0: 531. Questo sabato 30 di agosto siamo qui io, Rosalia, con Peter at the Piccolo Family Farm.
1: Oh, Rosalia, how wonderful
0: Italiana.
1: It is to be here.
0: Yes, in Griffith.
1: No, we're in Tuscany. We are in the rolling foothills of Tuscany.
0: Oh, it's magnificent today.
1: Oh, my goodness.
0: I wish our listeners could see it live, but they will see some footage later on when Clara and Nancy are here, and they will take some footage on social media. Ma siamo qui a Griffith stamattina alla Sagra Italiana at Piccolo Family Farm qui in Griffith. Potete anche sentire un po' di musica. I think I can hear a bit of music in the background.
1: Sì.
0: Ma qui oggi con la famiglia di Peter and Luke. You know, Peter is the owner of this farm, mm-hmm. Peter. And his son Luke. And the whole family runs this beautiful, beautiful farm here in Griffith. And last year, during the Taste of Italy, they put on a big dinner at
1: they
0: the
1: did.
0: Farm.
1: Sì.
0: But it's so many people wanted to come, but this year they've changed their event.
1: Mm-hmm.
0: So instead of the dinner, what they've done is they've done a sagra, which means there's stalls, there's food stalls, there's entertainment, there's tables, there's a great big festa atmosphere.
1: Mm-hmm.
0: And they're catering today. Have a guess, Peter. How many people are going to be here today?
1: Oh, look, I'm going to go right out in the left field and say 500 to 600.
0: Oh, no. Many, many more than that.
1: Uh-huh.
0: Double it. There's 1,000 people here today.
1: Because they've already bought tickets, haven't they?
0: They have. This is a ticketed event, so no one can come now. It's all sold out. So oggi, in questa farma, ci sono 1,000 persone che sono comprati i biglietti per avere questa opportunità di fare parte di questa sagra italiana qui at Piccolo Family Farm in Griffith. 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
1: mm-hmm.
0: per limone for the Piccolo Family Farm. So later on we've got a cooking demonstration.
1: And look,
0: I think they're making pasta actually.
1: And we have been invited to participate.
0: Yes. And we've got our Radio Italiana aprons.
1: Oh yes.
0: So we can put them on later on.
1: We will look like official chefs.
0: Chefs, that's right.
1: Mm-hmm.
0: And then we have Romina. Romina is the MC and she's a local. And she's going to also be helping with the cooking, but also dancing. She's
1: mm-hmm.
0: going to teach some dancing.
1: She's teaching some basic tarantella steps.
0: Correct.
1: And you know me and tarantella,
0: Rosalia.
1: Well,
0: you've had a bit of trouble this year.
1: I have been having trouble. My knee's gone.
0: I know.
1: My left knee is shot.
0: I know.
1: My left wrist is bandaged up,
0: but
1: I'm going to get out and see if I can learn some basic steps.
0: Have a go, are you?
1: That will help.
0: Okay.
1: I'm going to have a go.
0: We are surrounded here by orange trees,
1: mm-hmm.
0: beautiful orange trees, and there's a lovely chapel there, and they've got tasting in the chapel of limoncello and oil.
1: Mm-hmm.
0: Now,
1: mm-hmm.
0: yesterday, we also talked to Nadia Mancini. Nadia Mancini ha parlato sulla radio ieri, abbiamo fatto l'intervista, che lei lavora sulla farm di suo fratello che fa dell'olio. 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
1: Look, I'm sure the roasted capsicum is on the menu
0: as well.
1: Oh, yes,
0: I'm sure it is, because they've got bacalà con polenta later on.
1: And I'm not going to be able to hold you back.
0: No, I'm looking for, that's my favourite. So, il sole is shining. This is such a beautiful day today. There's a little breeze, and everyone is just so happy. You know, we've got families here, we've got children, we've got older people. Most of these people here, though, Peter, are visitors.
1: They are.
0: They
1: are visitors from interstate. We've seen two large coaches already arrive
0: and disgorge
1: the attendees.
0: Yes.
1: Wow.
0: Yes.
1: Hey, Rosalia, take a breath. recover, get ready to leap in the day. We'll have a short break, and then we will be straight back to Sagra Italiana at Piccolo Family Farm
0: in Griffith.
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0: Ben ritorno a Radio Italiana 531, qui con io, Rosalie e Peter, questo sabato 30 di agosto ad la Sagra Piccola Family Farm. 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
1: Buongiorno.
0: Come stai?
1: Bene, e tu?
0: Sto bene, sto bene. Now Michaela, tu sei qui con tuo marito Sam?
1: Yes.
0: E che cosa facete qui oggi?
1: So we have a brand called Giardino di Luci. So our products are inspired by the none other than Calabria. So everything is Australian made, as well as natural and organic ingredients, so keeping everything natural.
0: You got beautiful skin.
1: Thank you.
0: You must be a good advertisement for your products. Yes. So how long have you been doing this?
1: So we officially launched in May of this year, but the brand came together when we went to Calabria a few times. So my dad's from...
0: So you're from Calabria?
1: Yeah. So
0: your parents were
1: from
0: Calabria?
1: Yeah. So my dad was born in Calabria and he moved here. He moved to Sydney. So I'm actually from Sydney.
0: You're from Sydney?
1: Yeah. So my parents got married. So my nonni and Tiani, they're all in Italy.
0: Yes.
1: So Giardino di Luci was just inspiration of Calabria, to bring a little bit of Calabria back home to Sydney.
0: Oh, fantastic.
1: I did all the scents and the products inspired by Calabria.
0: What inspired you to do it? What inspired you to do that?
1: Pretty much the atmosphere when you go to Calabria and the views, the beaches, the markets and everything.
0: Yes.
1: I wanted to keep that a little bit more, I guess paying homage to the area. So
0: and so have you got sort of training in that in terms of how you've come to do it and
1: so
0: produce
1: I did
0: it?
1: Do I have done research in the past,
0: yes.
1: But I did want to be a makeup artist years and years ago, and I was like, you know what, being a makeup artist is not my thing. I'm gonna look more into doing products that I can sell that are with less toxins and keeping everything natural where I can and organic, because I think now everyone's kind of headed towards more of that
0: very
1: natural,
0: much, yeah,
1: Australian made, where they can as well.
0: Yes.
2: Now our host, yes, here, our host Peter Piccolo, he would be,
1: yes,
2: very happy to hear that.
1: Oh, okay, that's good.
2: Yeah. Wouldn't he? He would.
0: Because he's all into sustainability,
1: yes,
0: and natural products.
1: Yeah,
0: and so,
1: yeah,
0: on.
1: Yeah.
0: So how did you, have you got connections in Griffith or for yourself?
1: Well, my husband's family is all from here.
0: Sam's family's,
1: yeah,
0: from Griffith,
1: yeah,
0: right?
1: Yeah. So he's, grandparents, uncles, aunties, they're all here.
0: Right.
1: So when I heard that they were doing a festa here today,
0: yes,
1: I was like, well, I'm going to come here and, and do that as well.
0: Fantastic. Yeah. And this is the first time that they've actually done this particular one.
1: Yeah.
0: In the past, they've actually had a dinner or either in their restaurant or here at the chapel last year.
1: Yeah.
0: So this is really fantastic.
1: Yeah.
0: Because,
1: yeah,
0: we've been told that they've sold 1,000 tickets.
1: Yes, they have.
0: So
1: correct.
0: There's a lot of people,
1: yes,
0: here today.
1: Yeah.
0: It's going to be fantastic. So,
1: yeah.
0: So good luck to
1: Thank
0: you. I hope you have a really successful day.
1: Yeah, it's been a good start.
0: It's been a good
1: start.
0: Which is good. Yeah,
1: so
0: that's fantastic.
1: Yeah.
2: So you're not only, there are samplings going
1: there
2: on
1: is,
2: here.
1: There is. So there's samples. I've got testers ready to go.
2: Mm-hmm.
1: If people want to smell, you know, feel, touch, whatever,
0: yes,
1: it is,
0: yes,
1: everything's there ready to go.
0: And at home,
1: yeah,
0: how do you sell? Do you sell online?
1: Or I sell online.
0: So you sell online, yeah.
1: And then obviously back home, I do the markets back in Sydney.
2: Mm-hmm.
1: But yeah, I sell online and obviously in person as well whenever.
0: Well, it's so good,
1: yeah,
0: to hear that you have such a passion.
2: Rosalie, yeah, I'm going to have to sneak over a bit so that I can make myself a little bit more calabrese. Is that the way? Is that what I should do?
0: I'm not sure, dear.
2: Can you turn me into...
0: Peter's Australian, so I'm not sure whether you can
2: be... It could be a challenge for you.
1: We'll see what we can do.
0: Thank you so much. I won't keep you from your store.
1: That's all right.
0: There's people coming around. Thank you so much. We've given you the card to download
1: thank
0: the app.
1: You.
0: Follow us on there. And we hope to see you again because we've been here now for the last 4 years. So
1: we come to
0: Griffith each year.
1: Yeah.
0: And we love the atmosphere. We love the way they want to keep the traditions going.
1: Yeah.
0: And that's fantastic.
1: So lovely.
0: All the very best.
1: Thank you.
0: Thanks a lot,
1: Thank
0: Michaela.
1: You.
2: Ciao, ciao.

0: primavera.
1: Yes, indeed, we are. We are at Sagra Italiana, the Piccolo Family Farm. What a wonderful event. You are listening to Radio Italiana 531. Rosalia has just left for a moment, and she's going to find some very excited people who have been waiting. I'm going to say they've been waiting all week, but I don't think so. I think they've been waiting all year for this event. Absolutely, absolutely waiting all year. Rosalia has just come back and joined us. Rosalia!
2: I have just come back, thank you, Peter, and I've just been talking to a lovely group of people who are just sitting on the side of our radio desk, and they were a little reluctant to come on,
1: but I
2: managed to persuade a beautiful lady called Rose.
1: Hello, Rose.
3: Hi, guys.
2: How are you, Rose?
3: Good, thanks, yourselves.
2: Yeah, good, thank you. You look like you're enjoying a lovely morning there with your friends.
3: Yeah.
2: Rose, where are you from?
3: I'm from Melbourne.
2: You're from Melbourne. And what brings you to Griffiths?
3: With my sisters and I, and this is our fourth year here.
2: Mm-hmm.
3: So
2: yes.
3: We just enjoy the atmosphere. Actually, it's come out really nice, the weather this year.
2: Gorgeous.
3: Last year was rainy,
2: yeah.
3: But it was colder, but it's beautiful weather. Just the atmosphere and the Italians being Calabresi, we just love it all.
2: So you've got a Calabresi background?
3: Yeah, my parents, yep, Calabresi.
2: And you were born in Australia?
3: Yeah,
2: or?
3: I was born here.
2: Right.
3: Yes, yes.
2: And so do you still do some of the, Calabresi traditions back
3: home?
2: Yes,
3: yes, yes, we do.
2: Tell us some of the things that you do.
3: My children who have grown up, so my son, every year we do the salami, every year
2: Fantastic.
3: We do the sauces.
2: Yes.
3: And pass it on to the next generation. My grandkids
2: Beautiful.
3: Just love doing that. Every
2: beautiful,
3: year.
2: Beautiful.
3: So, yeah, we like to keep the traditions that my parents taught
2: me, myself, and my sisters,
3: and we pass it on to our, children and our grandchildren
2: And that's really important, isn't
3: it?
2: Because, particularly as our older generation, our parents and grandparents, are no longer with us,
3: mm-hmm.
2: If we don't do that, it can actually slowly disappear, can't
3: it? Yes.
2: And what a
3: shame.
2: Terrible thing after all the years that all the sacrifices they made to their families behind to give us this. We want to keep it going.
3: Exactly.
2: And so this Taste of Italy does this for us, doesn't it? Yeah.
1: Rose, we love little stories of when did people, try the little story about how it happened to your parents.
3: My parents came on the ship.
2: Yes.
3: Mm-hmm. In 1950, I think it
1: uh-huh.
3: was.
1: Right.
3: Yeah. My father came out, my mother and her mother and two sisters came out beforehand. My grandfather, my mum's dad, was already here.
2: Mm-hmm. Oh, right.
3: So he was set up here. He'd been living here for many, many years.
2: So that's a long time ago, isn't it?
3: Yeah.
2: Yeah. Wow.
3: So
2: that must have been some of the very first people that came out.
3: It'll be my grandfather, my mum's dad, and my uncle, who was his brother-in-law. In October, it would be 100 years that they're celebrating them coming to Australia.
2: Wow, that's incredible.
1: Mm-hmm.
2: That's incredible. Yeah. And here we are, nearly 100 years later, keeping up the tradition.
3: Yeah.
2: How fantastic is that? That's so good.
1: Now, what's your level of Italian language?
3: I'm trying to learn. I want to go. Yeah, I've been in Italy a few times, but I want to learn the proper Italian.
2: Yeah, look, I'm the same. I'm Napolitan. Now, I was born in Italy. Peter's my husband. He's Australian. I never learned to speak Italian properly. It's really just dialect, effectively. But since I've been on the radio, I've been trying to improve my Italian. Still not good at all.
3: Yeah.
2: But it's nice to hear. We've talked to a lot of people over the last couple of days. We interviewed quite a few people yesterday from the tourist hub. And every time we're talking to people, most of them have got some Italian background, whether they're born here or in Italy and came out as young children. But everyone we've spoken to is saying they want to learn the Italian now.
3: Yeah.
2: Do you know what I mean?
3: Yeah.
2: They had the dialect. That's really lovely. It's like you want to come back to that root, don't you?
3: Yeah, I at home we always spoke Calabresi.
2: Si.
3: My children speak Calabresi. My grandkids speak Calabresi in English.
2: Beautiful, beautiful.
3: But, two of my grandchildren, my son's been to Italy a few times.
2: Mm.
3: He'd love to go and move to Italy.
2: Yes.
3: You know, my grandkids love the love the atmosphere. They love
2: the way of life
3: of Italy, you know, because they've got relatives over there. And so, but the Italian language, yes, I love it. I love it. I think you have more an appreciation than when you get older, older.
2: I agree. I totally agree.
3: You know, your background, how they were and whatever. So where you come from, it's just a different appreciation to it all.
2: Yeah.
1: So the relatives that you have, are they still in the region?
3: Yes, where my mum grew up and my dad grew up, yes. Mm-hmm.
1: And you stay with them when you travel?
3: Yes, So in the south,
2: The south.
1: How do they see the Australian Italian? Is it like we often have the impression that they have that we live in a time warp here because
3: they're more advanced over there than what we used to think that they are so much more advanced than what we are.
2: We found exactly the same. Yeah. I think when our parents, I came out when I was five, so I was born there, but. When our parents came out, they lifted that culture of, 70, 80 years ago.
3: And brought it here.
2: Brought it here and they stayed in that.
3: Yep.
2: Whereas when we went back to Italy, found the same as you did, Rosa. So we go
3: different.
2: Back and they're...
3: different.
2: They've advanced.
3: Exactly.
2: And then my mum would come back and say, oh, they do all this and all that. And I said, yeah, we're stuck.
3: Yeah. Yeah, it's funny, isn't it?
2: Do you know, funnily enough, we're making tomato sauce here, as you said. They don't make it over there.
3: Yeah.
2: They go and buy it.
3: Yeah.
2: You know, our station manager is a young Italian from Milan. He's from Milan. And he's been here about 10 or 12 years now. He's in his early 30s. And he said he can't believe that the Italians here are making tomato sauce. He said, we go and buy the passata.
3: Yeah.
2: So it was an interesting thing. Yeah. I think for us, though, and I imagine for your parents and yourself, they wanted to keep that bit of culture because they had to leave it all behind.
3: Exactly. Or the town where they come from, they still do all that.
2: Yeah.
3: They still do it. Depends on, I think, which region.
2: Yes,
3: they still like to keep that tradition going. I think the more high, the parts of Italy you go,
2: the northern, they sort of let
3: go a little bit. But I think, like, where we're from, where my parents...
2: But I suppose, when your parents came out and grandparents, they left all their other family behind.
3: Yeah.
2: So they had to, really make sure that together they kept what they could relate to, because this was a foreign country.
3: Oh, yes.
2: They couldn't speak English. It must have been so hard. And as you say, as we get older, I think we get that more appreciation of what they went through.
3: My parents, my father and my mum's brothers and sisters, we used to have tobacco farms.
2: Oh, really?
1: Really?
2: Wow.
3: Tobacco farms.
2: Wow.
3: And I remember going to the tobacco farms in those kilns and just looking at all those beautiful. I used to love the smell of them. I don't smoke. It was just different.
2: Of course. Well, look, it's been fascinating. So you come every year.
3: We've been coming the last 4 years, yes.
2: Yeah, and this is different. This is a new event.
3: This is a different one. Yeah.
2: Go ahead.
3: We're actually going to go now to the Calabria one,
2: because
3: we've been going there, so we wanted to see this one. It's a bit different.
2: Yeah.
3: And now we're going to go there.
2: Excellent. Yeah, yeah. We were at Calabria Wines last year.
3: Yeah, and I remember you there last year.
2: Oh, did you really?
3: Yes.
2: And we've got two of our team, two of the young girls, we've sent them to Calabria Wines this morning.
3: Yeah.
2: So they're over there, Nancy and Clara, and they're going to be doing social media for us there until about 1 o'clock, and then they're coming to join us.
3: Oh, right, okay.
2: So there's so many events we can't get to all of them.
3: Exactly.
2: So last year, this one here was a dinner.
3: Yes, we were here last year. It was freezing.
2: We were here last year.
3: I was freezing last year.
2: It was completely different.
3: Anyway,
2: thank you so much, Rosa.
3: It's okay.
2: Rosa,
3: thank you
2: for coming. And see, it wasn't so bad.
3: No, it wasn't. Thank you so much.
2: So we hope you download our app.
3: Yes.
2: And follow us.
3: I will.
2: And then you'll be able to hear yourself speak as well.
3: All right, I will. Thank you so much.
2: Okay, have a lovely weekend.
3: Thanks,
2: enjoy
3: you too.
1: Beautiful. Thank you.
2: Thank you.
1: Ciao.

I got a message for you from our Heavenly Father. Everybody out there, unite for peace, love, joy, and happiness. Let him in your soul this morning, brothers and sisters. Let him come on out. Let him come on in. Everybody knows he's there. And come on, listen to me. Come on, brothers and sisters. Sanctify, sanctify, sanctify your soul.

0: In Griffith.
1: No, Tuscany.
0: In Griffith.
1: No, okay. No. This is Tuscany. Come on.
0: It is quite stunning here today. So who have we got here, Peter? Who have we got to talk to today?
1: We are talking with Andrea and Connor. Hello. Welcome.
0: Welcome, guys. Welcome. Now, I spotted you over there having a very relaxing time. Now, you're going to tell us. Andrea, tell me, where's your background from? Are you from Griffith?
2: From Griffith, born and raised.
0: Yes.
2: And our families are actually from Italy, in Bassano area, Cavazzo. So we have Italian blood, and
0: yes,
2: we're based now in Griffith, which
0: fantastic.
2: Is a mini Italy.
0: It is a mini Italy, yes. So what do you do in Griffith?
2: I work for a John Deere dealership. So I work in the admin, the service team. We're in a farming.
1: Rosalia, I just say that. That's a big, heavy machinery for the farm.
0: Okay.
1: That's it, got it?
2: Not made in Italy. It's not a Fendt. It's made in America.
0: In America. Now, Connor, what about you? So you're local as well?
3: She sells the tractors. I drive them.
1: That's it.
3: Yeah, that's it. Now, I work on a farm.
0: Yeah.
3: Broadacre farm of cropping in summer is rice and cotton. And in the winter, it's barley, wheat, wheat.
0: So you're born and bred, both of you here.
3: Born and bred here, and
0: your family's, as you say, from Italy. Okay?
3: Yes, from the
0: Cavazzo
3: region.
0: So were your parents from Italy? Were they born there? Were they born here?
3: Grandparents were born there.
0: Born in Italy.
3: Yeah.
0: Okay. So this taste of Italy that happens, you know, every year now for quite a long time, brings in so many people from interstate, not just locals. Why do you think that is, Andrea? The population swells here during this week.
2: Well, we've got everything there is to offer. It's a beautiful day. It's sunny.
0: Yes.
2: The sun's out. All the Italians are here. It's multicultural. It's not just Italians.
0: No.
2: But we have beautiful food. You cannot get better.
0: Mm-hmm.
2: We are the food hub of Australia. They say the food bowl of Australia.
0: We were looking at some statistics yesterday. We were at the tourism hub.
1: Oh, come on now. And every Italian who shared statistics with us, it is the biggest, the most, the greatest, the everything.
0: Well, it is, though, because it was actually in print.
1: Mm-hmm.
0: So, kind of, do you guys go to all these events every year? We try to show
3: our faces here.
2: That's good.
3: Yeah, before we were sitting down having lunch, and a group from Sydney came over and said, "Can we sit here? Can we sit next to you guys?" We said, "Sure." Where are you from? You meet them.
0: Yes.
3: Mm-hmm. You get to know them, and you know what? In Griffith, there's a connection everywhere. Someone's sister-in-law, someone's brother-in-law, someone's cousin.
1: Be careful
0: about what you say. So true. Be careful what you say. Someone will know.
2: Be careful who you date, so you're not cousins.
3: You never know.
0: Very important.
3: Now, are you dating,
0: by the way? Can I?
3: Yes, we are engaged.
0: Oh, look at that. What a stunning ring.
2: Yes.
0: Well done, Connor. Well done.
1: Hey, that's going to join the list of the biggest.
3: Yeah. It's the most, the biggest.
1: That is a big rock.
0: I am going to take a photo of that on our social media.
1: Oh, yeah.
0: This is good. Yeah, as long as you don't mind going on social media.
3: That's right.
0: Congratulations.
2: Thank you. Do you want to know a fun fact?
1: Yes, please.
2: We're actually going to Italy to get married.
0: Oh, tell us.
2: Yes.
0: Tell us, our girls who are currently, we've got two other members of our team, Nancy and Clara. They're our social media team. They're over at the Calabria Wines at the moment. They'll be back here this afternoon.
3: Nice.
0: They will be so jealous. Tell us, where are you going to?
2: So, Tuscany, where we started this conversation, we're getting married in Chianti, the winery region. I've been there before with my family. It's beautiful, and we're blessed to have the opportunity to go over there, take our family and friends.
0: You're taking your family and friends.
2: Yes.
0: And so when's the wedding?
2: Next May.
0: Oh, wonderful. What a beautiful time of year. That'll be a magnificent time.
1: So this is in between seeding and...
3: This is hopefully smack bang
1: in the
3: after harvest.
0: After harvest. You planned it very well. So how long are you going to go for? Are you going to have a honeymoon there as well?
3: Three to four weeks.
0: Yeah.
2: The motherland.
3: Yeah.
1: Fantastic.
0: Well, you know what? Next year when we come back... Because we will come back.
3: We'll have to share our experience.
1: Oh, yeah.
0: You will be back.
2: We'll give you an update.
3: Part two.
0: You give us part two of our Andrea and Connor story.
3: Yes.
0: Okay?
3: Stay tuned in, listeners.
0: We could do this for a number of years. You realise this?
3: Yeah, we could.
0: We were right at the beginning of the engagement. And we got the wedding. And then who knows?
3: That'll be the kids.
0: That'll be the grandkids. Okay, Marco Peta, he's our station manager. Are you listening? Okay, this is our story. We're coming.
1: Rosalie, I'm...

0: got my wet blanket. I always have my wet blanket that I'm going to bring out. I got really nervous when you... when Andrew and Connor said they're going to Italy to get married.
1: Yes.
0: Because we've just watched the movie...
1: Oh.
0: Ti Amo?
1: No, no, no. Solo Mio.
0: Oh, Solo Mio.
1: Have you seen Solo Mio?
2: No.
3: No, we've heard about it.
1: You must see it. I'm not going to tell you everything.
0: There's some do's and don'ts.
1: But they do manage the wedding. This is not going to be that
0: No!
1: Okay?
0: No.
1: We want to see photos, okay? So what we will do before you leave today...
2: We'll bring receipts, don't worry.
1: Okay, bring the... We will make sure that you get one of our lanyards so you can download our app and follow us. But we also would like you to send us some photos because then we can actually
0: Absolutely.
1: Talk about you on our studio.
0: Yep, yep.
1: Hello, hello.
0: Absolutely. Hey, now
1: we're broadcasting, but you can take photos. Not a problem at all.
0: Are you driving a John Deere?
2: Am I driving one? Yes.
0: Yeah. Is it a, I'm going to say, is it an eight-wheel?
2: Eight-wheel, yeah. It's got eight wheels.
0: Two smaller at the front and then two big ones. Doubles at
2: yes,
0: the back.
2: Yes,
1: yes.
2: You're an experienced gentleman there.
0: And do you have every mod con in the cabin?
2: It's got everything.
0: The whole world.
2: Heated, cooled seats, massage seats.
1: Oh,
2: GPS, everything.
0: Fantastic. Now, we know that there are some growers here who
2: yes.
0: actually listen to our radio station.
2: Ah.
0: And they
1: we
0: listen
1: do.
0: Particularly on a Wednesday afternoon.
2: Yep.
0: At about 2:30 to 4:30.
2: Yep.
0: There, Rosalia and a couple of girls run a program. Girls just want to have fun. What's it called, Rosalia?
1: It's called Ragazzi che vogliono divertirsi. So it's a fun program. And the first year we came, Joe, I don't know if you're Joe, the guy that plays
0: piano
1: accordion.
2: Yeah, I've seen him a few times.
1: He's going to come here, I think, this afternoon too. I'd never met him before, and when we arrived, as soon as I started talking and he recognised my voice and he said, oh, you're Rosalia, you've got the program on Wednesday afternoons. I said, yes. He said, I listen to you on my tractors on Wednesday afternoons. So it's a great
0: and I will share that he mentioned the story that you were telling at the time about being caught in your bikinis, the girls back, yeah, and he said, I nearly drove straight into an orange tree.
1: we were playing the song Itsy Bitsy Teeny Weeny Polka Dot Bikini,
0: and you were talking
1: or something.
0: About your bikinis,
1: we were talking about
0: yeah.
1: it. Anyway, we are listened to everywhere, which is great. So, what other events have you been to this weekend? Are you going to some of the others as well?
2: This is our first one.
1: Yeah?
2: This is our first one.
3: We might head to Calabria Wines after this.
1: Uh-huh. Yes.
3: It's a beautiful winery
1: it's
3: in the region.
1: Yes.
3: Yep. Beautiful family run and operated.
1: Yes.
3: They've got so much on. So we'll probably head there after this.
1: Well, that's a beautiful.
3: Yeah.
1: We were there last year. We broadcast from there last year. This year, our girls are over there doing social media. They'll be back later on. But what we found here in Griffith is most of these events and these venues are family run, aren't
2: yes.
1: they?
2: Yeah. Yes.
1: We were at a restaurant last night and we were told the same thing. That
2: Which restaurant?
1: Il Corso.
2: Il Corso, yes.
1: That's family run as well. You know, there's a family. So everything is family here.
2: What are you doing for dinner tonight?
1: Tonight we're going to a Chinese restaurant.
2: A China.
1: Ah, sorry.
2: Fitting in.
3: That's a sin.
1: We're going to Mount.
2: That's a sin.
1: I know, but it wasn't our choice. I tell you who asked us to go. We have a great connection with La Piccola Grosseria.
2: Yes.
1: In the town with Sam, Salvatore and Michele. In fact, they were the ones that first, our station manager Marco, who's from Milano, he's only been in Australia 10 years, and he's the one who actually started the connection with our radio in Griffith.
2: Very good.
1: And great connection with La Piccola.
2: Yes.
1: And so every year we come, we always go and see them first, and then tomorrow morning we'll be there when they do their big street party. We'll be broadcasting from there tomorrow morning. But they're so generous, they always take us out to dinner on Saturday night.
3: They're very
2: and then
3: generous.
2: This year they chose Chinese.
1: Well, no, they choose Chinese every year. You know why? Because he says...
2: Change it up.
1: Well, he said, you have so much Italian food during the day, during the week. He said, apparently they get on, really, they're really good friends, and so we're going Chinese. And then, though, what happens is, after dinner, around about 9 o'clock, he says, okay, now let's go next door to the La Piccola to have the coffee and cake. So we still end up...
2: That's very like him, right? Yes. Yeah, it's very like them.
1: So it's fantastic. So you're going to go to the Calabria Wines, possibly after this.
2: Yes, possibly.
1: Yep. Now, we were talking to Marella from the hub, the tourism hub, and she said there's 116 events on over the week. Can you believe that?
2: I can't believe it. Yeah, it's
1: unbelievable.
2: A lot.
0: Hey, and Rosalie, yeah. No tractor pull.
2: No.
0: I would like to see a tractor pull.
1: Well, I don't know.
2: I'll have to set it up for you.
0: You're in the hub here.
3: Next year when we catch up.
1: After the wedding, okay?
3: No broken bones before the wedding.
1: Yeah, how many
0: tongs of pasta can a John Deere pull?
1: Okay, next year tell us. Okay?
2: How many tons of durum can a John Deere harvest?
0: Oh, good question.
1: Okay. Good question. Right.
2: Okay, here's that one for you.
1: Okay, how much? Tell us.
2: As much as there is in the paddock. There's no limit to it.
1: No limit.
0: I like going, we're driving around, coming in. I love looking at the big things.
2: Yes.
0: The big tools.
2: Everything's big and most, like I said.
0: The sprinkler systems are enormous.
2: Yeah, like big set of pivots.
0: Hundreds of metres long. Yeah. And so on. And everything is big. I'm from a farming background, and I just love to see, I get a bit dribbly at the corner of the mouth when I see a big machine around.
1: Well, this is 20 acres. This place is 20 acres. It started off as 2 acres, and now it's 20 with Peter.
2: Well, every year you come, if you look around, you'll notice there's something new.
1: Yes, that's right.
2: Something's been altered and fixed up.
1: It's fantastic.
2: It's nice.
1: Now, before you go, we'll let you go because we want you to keep enjoying the afternoon. I want to know, Connor, with the Italian background, how did you get a name like Connor?
2: Well.
0: Be honest.
1: Sorry, I'm just interested.
2: Well, last name's Italian.
1: What's your surname?
2: Dalbroy.
1: Dalbroy, okay.
2: First name's Connor, it's Irish. So, wanted to diffuse the blood of the mafia and put them both together. Irish and the Italian come together.
1: So, do you have any Australian or Irish family?
2: Yes, my mum's side is. Her great-grandmother was born in Italy and came over and then married an Irishman.
1: Oh, okay, so you've got some of that in you, yeah.
0: And Andrea, before she was born, if she was a boy, she was going to be Andrea.
3: I know, I can't believe my mother named me Andrea. No, when it's a boy's name. She named my brother Nicholas, which is Nicola in Italian. Yeah. So, I don't know, you do the maths. I don't know.
1: It's so funny because we have a nephew who's called Andrea. But when he was, and we're talking, he's 40, 45 now, so it's a long time ago. And even though 45 years ago there were plenty of Italians and everything, Italian names were still, you know. So when my sister called him Andrea, when he started going to school, the teachers called him Andrea. And he was really annoyed. He said, "Why did you call me Andrea?"
0: Oh, but now he's very proud.
1: Now he loves it.
3: There you go.
1: As you get older, you grow into it. And, of course, we've got Andrea Bocelli and everybody else. So everybody loves him. Anyway,
0: so Connor will have to roll into Connor Rollo or something like that.
1: Yeah, I'm not sure whether that can actually roll.
0: It doesn't work.
3: No. Yeah.
1: Peter has Irish background in him. So there you go. All right. Well, thank you so much, guys.
2: We wish you all the very best.
0: If the station doesn't speak to you again, all the very best.
1: The station will speak to them again because we'll be here next year.
0: And for the nuptials. We're after the nuptials, okay?
1: So we will wish you all the very best for your wedding. We think it's going to be amazing.
3: Thank you.
1: We look forward to chatting to you this time next year.
3: Yes.
1: Same time next year.
3: Pencil it in.
1: We will pencil it in.
3: Yes.
2: Tune in to part two, everybody. Grazie mille.
1: What about you, Andrea? Don't let me get away with it. Oh, bravo, bravissima, ragazzi. Okay, thank you so much.
0: Ciao, ciao.
2: Thank you. Bye-bye.
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0: Ben ritorno a Radio Italiana 531, questo sabato 30 agosto, con io, Rosalia, Peter, stiamo qui in Griffith at La Sagra at Piccola Family Farm. Now we have a legend of Griffith here, absolute legend.
1: E adesso esageriamo.
0: No, non esageriamo, because every time we...
2: Did you see her bronze statue in the main
0: street?
2: Yes,
0: I did.
1: Magari, I haven't been asking for a while, but you know, it's
0: everywhere
1: not there
0: we went and they saw that we were Radio Italiana, what did they say? You must interview Romina. Now, we have interviewed Romina before.
1: We have, but, a few years ago.
0: Buongiorno Romina, how
1: buongiorno a tutti, sto benissimo, how are you guys?
2: We're good.
0: Now, a little while ago abbiamo intervistato la tua mamma, Gloria.
1: Infatti, and she's now on the big screen learning how to make ravioli, doing the cooking.
0: I know. Now,
2: hang on, she's learning how?
1: Well, learning not.
2: Who's
1: she would have done it
2: who?
1: When she was younger, but as she said earlier, now la comodità del supermercato, chi fa pasta a casa?
0: Chi fa pasta a casa più, that's it. Now, Romina, you've got a fascinating story. Talk to us. Who are you? Who's Romina? What is your history? What are you doing here in Griffith?
1: Well, let's see.
0: Parla in italiano.
1: I'm used to being a bit bilingual, so it's like I will probably start in one and finish in the other. But
0: bene,
1: I was born in Fabriano, Le Marche, and then came here when I was 2 years old, so vissuta qui, diciamo, all my schooling was done here in Australia, in Griffith. Since 2000, though, I actually have lived for a couple of decades now in Sanremo, Liguria.
0: Oh, Sanremo, Marco, Stefano, state in ascolto, Sanremo!
1: Yeah. Infatti ho detto, ragazzi, dobbiamo parlare.
0: Yeah. Sì, sì, sì.
1: C'è la casetta per affitto.
0: Bravi,
1: comunque.
0: Bravi.
1: So yes, I sort of now, especially since COVID, I sort of found myself that sort of a lot of the work situation changed in Italy.
0: Sì.
1: So I was coming back home more often. And say the last 4 or 5 years, I've tried to keep un piede qui, un piede lì, e vediamo. I'm trying to do a bit of both. But Griffith obviously has cultural heritage and connections for myself. And I'm involved in a lot of the community things, be it community radio, be it the multicultural council, theatre. Music, a little bit of everything.
0: Yes.
2: Were you doing all these sorts of things, a wide variety, in Italy when you were in
1: Sanremo? Italy, I was the artistic director of Italy's largest theatre and education company.
0: Wow.
1: So,
0: I told you she was a legend. Okay.
1: So we would do work for the Ministero Italiano, and I would write scripts and music. And basically it was to teach Italian students English, but we would do it through theatre, through drama, through music, through games. So we would do, durante l'anno scolastico, we would have actors from all around the globe. They would come to Sanremo, get trained up, and then tour around schools. And then in summer, we would do campi estivi, or I would take teachers and students to the UK, to America, lots of trips. So my job was, yes, traveling and creating.
0: Wow.
1: So era troppo bello. And then COVID ruined everything.
0: Oh, of course, yes. It did make a mess of everything, didn't it?
1: Exactly.
2: So you were in that right up until 2020?
1: Yes, then I was over here visiting at Christmas time, and then, of course, the whole world shut down, and I was blocked here and couldn't return.
2: Uh-huh.
1: And so then I got involved in other projects here with the schools here. Like I said, a lot of creative projects and, things that feed my soul. But Griffith, almeno... Quando c'è la sagra così, it does remind me a little bit of being, because of course I've missed out on the Ligurian summer in Sanremo, sappiamo, in a 3 month period during June, July, August.
2: What is the Sanremo summer like?
1: Oh my goodness, it's crazy. Like this town just triples or quadruples in sun. A lot of people have holiday homes because in Liguria there it's quite good climate. And of course the comune is fantastic. They put on, I think last year, 150 concerts in 3 months, and most of them are free. They're just in the piazza. They're just outside, yes, it's allegria, il
0: allegria,
1: mare, il sole, all
0: italiano,
1: of these things.
0: Certo.
1: Infatti, un po' come questo
0: come
1: oggi,
0: questo,
1: dai.
0: Sì. E qui oggi ci sono 1000 persone. It's huge.
1: I know. And there'll be people popping in and out because, of course, there are so many events happening in Griffith. Guarda, it's been a fantastic 3 or 4 days.
0: Yes.
1: But, we've got still lots of musical acts and, at the moment, cooking shows then all these. I'll have to go in and play some carte anche se volete.
0: Imparare come si fa, come si gioca.
1: Infatti, the people can learn. You can all just come, But, guarda, Griffith has got a fantastic heritage. Allora, quando mi manca un po', diciamo, l'aria italiana, I make sure that I'm in Griffith. It's the next best thing.
0: when she misses a bit of Italian air, she comes to Griffith.
2: That's it.
1: Exactly.
2: That's it.
1: There you go.
2: That's it. So, what's the future hold?
1: Good question.
2: Do you take it day by day?
1: I'm a little bit of a vagabond at the moment. Yes,
0: you know, we've met a few Italian women that are vagabonda here. See, and I love it.
1: What is the problem with that? I love it. I know.
0: I absolutely love it.
1: So just now trying to see sort of, I'm trying to keep, if I could do 6 months, that would be la vita bella per me. So we'll try and do that. But
0: so,
1: of course,
0: so
1: family and friends are
0: here. When you go to Italy now, obviously you had that other function, that other career before. What do you do there now?
1: Now, I still write for the company that I used to work with. I still write scripts. Yeah. And last year I was back in Italy and I still work as a teacher trainer. So my courses are accredited by the Ministero.
0: Okay.
1: And I teach teachers how to use the creative arts in
0: and
1: a classroom.
0: And you live right in the middle of Sanremo.
1: I live in La Pigna, La Parte Vecchia, right in the center of Sanremo.
0: Fantastic.
1: And even that is just such a... It's a bit surreal every day you walk out to get your coffee and, you know, I have walls that are over 1,000 years old around me. So
0: brilliant.
1: It's bellissimo. I love it.
2: You're writing scripts. This is to help Italians learn English.
1: Yes.
2: Well, you know how difficult and challenging English is.
1: Oh, my goodness.
2: With its little nuances.
1: And trying to explain, this is the rule, except for the exception.
2: Except for the exception. So, but do you get a bit sneaky and just throw in things that is just like an in-joke that you would know as an English speaker and set people up?
1: I try not to set them up, but if I've got colleagues there, you never know, we might try. But you'd be surprised just how well, though, now, especially teachers of English. I mean, una volta anni fa, it was pretty dismal, and their teaching really wasn't, well, they didn't have the language skills themselves, but now it's all changed, and so everyone's pretty cluey. And of course, Italian kids watch a lot of American and English television, listen to English and American music.
0: That's right.
2: Well, we know that there are many listening to Radio Italiano. Only very recently we came across a young girl on the on a student exchange in Adelaide, 16 years old.
1: Oh, wow.
2: Comes from Milan.
0: Yes.
2: And when she found out that you're on Radio Italiano 531, she's, I know it, we listen to it.
1: There you go.
0: So,
2: to all of those Milanese who are learning some English or something about Australia through our radio.
0: Yeah, they do.
1: Isn't that fabulous?
0: Isn't it fabulous? We were so surprised. We were home. She was just walking past the street and popped in and said hello. We'd never met her before. The confidence that these young people have. She's 16.
1: Oh, my goodness. I know. And now they're all travelling.
0: It's fantastic. Well, we know you are very busy, Romina, and we are so pleased that we managed to speak to the legend. Now, you may not want that title, but we've given it to you. All right? You are now the legend for us.
1: Thank you.
2: The hat says Sagra Italiana, the legend.
0: The legend.
2: That's what's up.
1: Well, I'm just thinking that might be my costume next year. Oh, my goodness. I might need to work on this.
0: Put the other line there, okay? Now, no, you're going to help. I think you're going to do some dancing later on.
1: Well, we're going to try and teach people a little bit of some dance, some very general dance steps with the tarantello e la pizzica. Ovviamente, un po' troppo difficile to teach something too formal. And plus, most of this, we've experienced lots of sagras and festas italiane.
0: Yeah.
1: It's all about improvisation and having a good time.
0: That's it.
2: This is what I like. I've been having a little bit of trouble in the last couple of days trying to learn my steps. And I've had a few accidents. Some people have seen it on socials. I'm struggling. But I like the fact you can innovate. You can just be creative.
1: Oh, absolutely.
2: So it doesn't matter that foot goes there, foot goes there, and
0: not
2: you
0: with
2: end
0: Italians.
2: Up all over.
1: Not with Italians. And you know what? If you're going to make a mistake, be flamboyant about it.
2: Yeah.
0: Perfect.
1: Make
0: perfect.
1: It look like that's what you meant
0: that's
1: to do.
0: That's what you meant to do all the time. You see, you don't have to be too serious like the Aussies. Okay, grazie mille.
1: Sempre un piacere con voi.
0: And continue to have a beautiful afternoon and the rest of the weekend. Okay?
1: Oh, same to
0: and
1: you guys.
0: We might see you in Sanremo in that beautiful little apartment.
1: Well, I think you might have to come visit, I swear.
0: We will definitely visit when you're there. Grazie Romina.
1: Grazie a voi, buon pomeriggio.
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0: and again tomorrow. But right now, Radio Italiana 531 is at Sagra Italiana at Piccolo Family Farm. What a hoot. What's the Italian for hoot, Rosalia?
1: Hoot.
0: Okay, just... It's a hoot.
1: Don't get too complicated, Peter.
0: Sorry.
1: So we are here and we have this beautiful lady walk past us and she looked over and we couldn't resist you, okay? So we have this gorgeous lady, Diane Watson from WA, I might add, Western Australia. Hello, Diane, and welcome to our radio.
2: Oh, thank you very much. I must say how gorgeous the whole thing is, and it's something that only Griffith really could put on.
1: Absolutely.
2: It's terrific.
1: It is.
0: But you're from Western Australia, so how do you know what Griffith puts on?
2: Well, because my daughter married a son of Griffith and moved over here, and so three of my grandchildren were born here.
0: Mm-hmm.
2: The first one was in Perth, and the rest were here.
0: Mm-hmm.
2: So over the years... I've known quite a lot about Griffiths. It's lovely.
1: Yes, beautiful.
2: And they come from a family who are three generations back, I think. You know, the Bloomers. I don't know if you've heard of the Bloomers at all.
1: We haven't, no.
2: But Nancy Bloomer had a lot to do with all the...
0: Sometimes I wear Bloomers.
2: Oh, yes.
0: Not the same?
2: Yeah, not the same. This one, fortunately, is with a U rather than double O.
0: Ah. Okay.
2: Yeah.
0: So there's no Italian connection?
2: No.
0: So you're here being immersed in the Griffith Italian connection.
2: Of course, because everybody becomes immersed in that.
0: Yes.
2: Here, it's just terrific. And Shari, my granddaughter, suggested I come.
0: Mm-hmm.
2: So I spent 3 days in Melbourne, which was lovely.
0: Mm-hmm.
2: And then she was on a conference in Shepparton.
0: Mm-hmm.
2: That's lovely too.
1: Oh, yes, beautiful.
2: It's,
1: yes,
2: it's so orderly and full of lovely public works and so on.
1: Yes.
2: And so I'm really enjoying the whole thing and this beautiful day today here in Griffith.
1: Wonderful.
2: But Griffith has got its own personality. It's really full of sharp Sydney ciders.
0: Look, we are hearing so much of that same story. That
2: really?
0: People pick it up and they come back the next year and the next year because they say there's just something a little different.
2: Oh, yes.
0: A little different.
1: We were speaking to a group of people before and two sisters and two, you know, partners and they've been coming for the last 4 years. They're from Melbourne.
0: Mm.
1: And they just said they came the first year and they just loved it. So they've been coming back every year.
2: Yeah.
1: And you do get drawn back to it. We've been coming with the radio now for 4 years as well from Adelaide.
2: Mm-hmm.
1: And we just can't get over the genuine hospitality that we feel when we come here. It doesn't matter who we're speaking to.
2: Yeah, yeah.
1: Mm. So your daughter must certainly love it here.
2: It's my granddaughter.
1: Oh, it's your granddaughter.
2: Yes, my granddaughter who's here with her husband and children.
1: And children, yeah.
2: Two of whom are here today. They're my great-grands.
1: Wow, you just don't look old enough to be great-grandma.
2: Yeah, I know. We all got a very early start. And it's made life very rich.
1: Of course,
2: yes.
1: Of course. Because it means you get to go everywhere and anywhere because they're all over the world, I suppose, you know.
2: Well, yes. My youngest grandson is in London, and he and his lovely English wife have produced a beautiful baby.
1: Oh, beautiful.
2: And he travels all over the world on business.
1: Yes.
2: Yeah,
1: yes,
2: so.
1: Yes.
0: Lots of places for you to stay, Diane, when you travel.
2: That's true.
0: There's a bed so many places.
2: Yes. You may have to edge past the bookshelf to get to it when it's been rolled out.
1: Yes.
0: A small challenge.
1: Yes,
2: absolutely.
1: Yes.
2: Anyway.
1: Well, it sounds wonderful. And now, you've obviously been exposed to lots of Italian food, I guess.
2: I have, but I can't talk about it.
1: Oh.
2: I've got to the stage where my memory loses names now.
1: But you enjoy it.
2: Of course.
0: What
2: of course,
0: you can do, of course, right now, the way the breeze is gently blowing, is just follow your nose. You can smell it.
2: I've been there and done that.
0: Beautiful.
1: Good on you. Thank you so
2: lovely
1: much,
2: talking
1: Diane.
2: To you.
1: Thanks for taking the time. Have a lovely day.
0: Safe the rest of the journey here, but safe travels.
2: Safe travels to you too, back to the lovely city of Adelaide.
1: Whoa. Thank you very much. Thank you.
0: Ciao, ciao. Hey, Rosalia. I have to say, and we're about to speak to... Oh, they've disappeared again.
1: The girls have gone. They've arrived and gone. Yes.
0: Nancy Clara, Elizabeth are doing her work with the Griffith...
1: Tourism Hub.
0: They have gone off wandering again, but they have popped in, and we said, thank you so much for coming to join us, team. So they will be here shortly.
1: Yes, arrivata Elizabeth.

0: Elizabeth, Clara, and Nancy,
1: sì,
0: che sono stati at the Calabrian Wines event. Sono arrivati qui alla sagra, alla piccola grosseria, non la piccola grosseria, la piccola family farm. Ma qui adesso ci sono molto, molta gente. The crowd is growing, Peter.
1: Oh, yes.
0: I was just saying on air, we have got a lot of people here now, and there's lineups for all the food stalls. Se vuoi comprare qualcosa, il pizza, baccalà, and polenta.
1: Hey, look, I've had a quick look around. I've had a quick look around.
0: Yes,
1: I have not. No, I. Well, I've seen plenty of pasta.
0: Yes,
1: but I have not seen any.
0: The baccalà?
1: No, I haven't seen the baccalà yet. I will. I will see.
0: What haven't you seen?
1: Well, I haven't seen any crostoli.
0: No, and I haven't seen any zeppole either.
1: Thank goodness.
0: See, they don't have them here. There's a different type of food that they've
1: exactly.
0: got here.
1: Exactly.
0: Which is fantastic, yes. Adesso ci sono molto, molta gente, and ci sono linee per tutti, come si dice, tutti the food tents, basically. Mm-hmm. There's line up mm-hmm. for everything, mm-hmm. which is good, which is what they want.
1: Sí, that's
0: so,
1: exactly right.
0: We are having a wonderful time here, and we can see our lovely engaged couple holding a lovely dolce. They've got a bit of a sweet there. That's a lovely couple. I'm looking forward to following their journey.
1: Absolutely.
0: That's a beautiful ring that she was wearing there.
1: Oh, yes.
0: And I don't know about Nadia. I've been trying to get Nadia from mm-hmm. yesterday, but mm-hmm. Nadia is very busy with the tastings of limoncello.
1: Oh, yes.
0: And the oil. Mm-hmm. So I'm not sure whether she's going to get a chance to speak to us, but hopefully we've still got a couple of hours here at the... La Sagra.
1: Mm-hmm. All right, we're going to return to the studio for a little while.
0: Yes.
1: We are going to have a break and see if we can go and find something about playing cards, something about...
0: Yes,
1: actually,
0: yes.
1: I think we have someone who wants to have a chat in a moment, but we will be right back.
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3: No, we're young, like that last year.
4: Oh, you're singing!
3: Yeah, yeah, yeah.
5: Where is he now?
3: I've got him in to come over and talk. He wants to come this year, so we'll organise properly when he's over.
5: Yes,
3: he's got time, he's getting ready.

0: answer in a little while. Just the history of the radio. And take as many of these as you like. Thanks, Olivia. But won't miss.
1: I'll send you that. I want to get to it.
0: Yeah, please.
1: I want to push it back.

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5: That's good.
6: A lot of people coming past now. What are you doing these days?
7: Oh, that was quick.
6: Oh, we're back.
7: That was terribly quick. We're right back. Thank you to all of our wonderful supporters and sponsors who continue to look after Radio Italiana. No matter whether we're broadcasting from Hindmarsh in Adelaide or we're broadcasting from our second home here
6: in Griffith. Yes. This is our second home. Every year, this is our second home. And, of course, this afternoon, noi stiamo at Sagra, a piccola family farm, which has been magnificent. Più di mille persone ci sono qui oggi. 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Hello Nancy.
8: Eccomi, siamo qui.
6: È arrivata Nancy. Nancy è stata at the Calabria Wine.
8: Sì. Era fantastico.
6: Yes, with Clara and Elizabeth. Now, we've got Michael here. Ne può darsi, Nancy? I nostri ascoltatori si ricordano che l'anno scorso noi abbiamo stato qui,
8: sì,
6: The Piccolo Family Farm, però c'era un grande speciale cantante. Ok,
8: meraviglioso.
6: E adesso abbiamo Michael here.
8: Benvenuto Michael.
6: Hello, how's Michael going?
9: Yeah, good, very good. I just did a set before here, which was beautiful.
6: You did a set, fantastic.
9: Yeah.
6: So what have you been doing since we saw you last, 12 months ago now?
9: I've been gigging.
6: Yes.
9: Been gigging a lot.
6: Yeah.
9: I've got an album hopefully coming out soon as well.
6: Yes.
9: Which I'm looking forward to. I've got to do some recordings in Melbourne.
6: Yes.
9: And, just working, gigging.
6: Now, your father, what's your father's name?
9: Anthony.
6: He came over a few minutes ago and said hello to us. And he remembered us, which was beautiful. He said hello. And he talked to us about Michael, his son. And we said, yes, we remember Michael. Send him over. But he's trying to encourage you to come to Adelaide.
9: And I am.
8: Per vivere.
9: I do want to come to Adelaide.
8: Vieni, okay.
9: I'm hanging a go.
6: And he said you've got some relatives here in Adelaide. You've got some relatives, isn't
9: there? Yeah, I've got a lot.
6: So who have you got? Aunties, uncles, cousins?
9: Cousins.
6: Yeah.
9: Lot of cousins.
6: And they're looking forward to having you.
9: Oh, yeah. And it'd be very good to visit. I've never been to Adelaide before.
6: Oh, you'll love it.
9: Yeah, I can't wait.
8: Absolutely, and you'll be our guest on Club G on Wednesday at Radio Italiano 531.
9: No, that'd be good. I'd love to
6: see there'll be a spot there for you.
8: Absolutely.
6: Come along. Yeah. So we really would encourage you to do that. Sooner rather than later.
9: Yes.
6: Okay.
9: Yes.
8: Si, mi raccomando.
6: So when were you thinking, possibly?
9: Soon. Very soon, I think. Mm-hmm. Hopefully in the next couple of months, I'd love to come.
6: Oh, that's good.
8: Well, we have the Allied Italian Festival in November.
6: Yes.
8: So we'll love,
9: I'll make it.
8: Done.
6: That will be a really good
9: fantastic.
6: Because that would be a really fantastic time for you to come and to see the festival. It'd be nice.
9: That'd be
10: Now, Michael, over the last 12 months, you've been gigging.
9: Yeah.
10: What sort of shows have you been doing?
9: So I do country as well on the side.
6: Yeah.
10: So, a little bit of country.
9: I know, which is a bit different, but it's good. It's very good.
6: Yes.
9: I go to small local pubs, even out of town and stuff. Sydney, Melbourne, weddings,
6: And are you still writing your own stuff?
9: Yeah. So I've got that.
6: Because you were writing.
9: Yeah, I've got an album coming out soon.
8: Can you share with our listeners what your album is about, some of the songs on your album?
9: Yeah, so I'm working with Chris Sebastian. So that's Guy Sebastian's brother.
10: Mm-hmm.
9: He's taken me on and he's helped me a lot.
6: Oh, excellent.
9: The album's just heartbreak, love songs, a bit of everything.
6: Of course.
9: A bit about my past.
6: Good.
8: Are there any Italian songs? Because I know you speak, you sing in dialetto too.
9: Yeah, in dialetto. Si. Look, I've got one half Calabrese, half English. I'd like to release.
6: Come si chiama? What's the title?
9: Haven't got a title yet. Still
6: title.
9: Making it, but it's about a girl in Calabria.
6: And you you've composed it yourself.
9: Yeah.
6: The lyrics as well as the music.
9: Yeah.
6: Oh, you're so talented, Michael.
9: Sat down with the nonni and I made the words, wrote the words.
6: Yeah, that's nice.
9: Yeah,
6: that's
9: nice. It's really nice.
6: Yeah.
9: So.
6: Terrific.
10: Yeah. Hey, now doing a little bit of country that you've now ventured into.
9: Yeah.
10: You would be as heartbroken as we are with Dolly Parton passing away very recently.
9: Yeah.
10: So, look, she's got some wonderful songs. And she wrote Jolene and then I Will Always Love You about her husband.
9: Yeah.
10: Because you need heartache, you need all of that challenge to write that sort of song.
9: Yeah,
10: I think you should take some inspiration from that.
9: Yeah,
10: look, I want you to use
6: You're too young to have heartache. How old are you, Michael?
9: 22.
10: Hey. No, hang on.
6: You got youth heartache.
9: Yeah, youth heartache.
10: I think
6: there's a lot more to come.
8: Speriamo di no. Speriamo di no, bello.
10: Rosalie, just hold on a minute.
6: Well, when you're my age, you can say these things.
8: Hai ragione, sì, hai ragione.
10: I'm trying to be serious here, just on a moment musically with Michael. Seriously.
6: Because he's a musician too, so it's
9: beautiful.
10: When you've left and from Radio Italiana, the contact, you will feel a certain sense of missing, of longing to be back here at the desk with us.
9: Exactly.
10: So I think there needs to be something about that separation and that anxiety that you have until you see us again.
9: 100%,
10: so I think that's a whole theme. That's the theme
6: that's
10: of
6: the... That's a theme. You could write a song about Radio Italiana. Let's do it, Michael.
9: Yeah.
6: Let's do it.
9: That'd be
6: amazing. That'd be really cool.
8: See?
10: You know, I was just twisting the dial and I found you and then I lost you.
6: You know, if you relocated to Adelaide, you could come and do a regular gig on Club G.
8: Absolutely.
9: Let's go.
6: We're always looking for our young people to come on. And you've got that passion. It'd be amazing.
9: Oh, I love
6: and with it, with your musical background, it'd be amazing, wouldn't it, Nancy?
8: Oh, absolutamente, sì.
6: Okay, Marco, we've got another volunteer for you.
8: We've got a new member on Club G, ascoltatori.
6: New member.
9: Telling you, I love
6: it. Oh, look, thanks, Michael. Are you having a good time?
9: Oh, I'm loving today. This is the best week of the year, I think, so.
6: Yeah. And have you been to some of the other functions around?
9: Not yet. Tomorrow I'll be at Diboli's.
6: Oh, yeah.
8: We'll see you there.
6: We'll see you there.
9: Oh,
6: we'll be there.
9: Oh, look
6: Are
9: at
6: you
9: that.
6: Singing?
9: Yeah, I'm singing the whole day.
8: Amazing.
9: Beautiful. Yeah, beautiful. So that'd be good.
8: Can I have a song request?
9: Yes.
8: Okay.
9: Yes. Yeah, you can.
8: We'll talk later.
6: Yeah. Yeah. Okay, Peter's getting the colours ready.
10: A song request is going to cost you.
8: There
10: is some payment involved, and it could be leading the, you know.
6: Ooh. Oh, the dance.
9: Oh, yeah.
10: Right. Yeah. As you can see, we're organised. I am twirling the colours of the Italian flag above my head.
6: Okay.
10: All right. Now, we're going to do this while you'll be playing, accompanying yourself.
9: Yeah.
10: So,
9: the guitar.
10: So we'll come down and tangle up the
6: Nancy,
10: green, red and white.
6: Job.
10: Is chat
6: up. Okay.
10: Tangle up.
6: Tangle up.
8: Saddle
6: up.
9: You know what? Can it be tomorrow already?
6: He's looking forward to it already.
9: Yeah.
6: That's fantastic. So we'll look forward to chatting again probably tomorrow.
8: And dancing with.
6: And of course, dancing.
9: Yeah, we're dancing.
6: And certo.
8: Sicuramente.
6: And listening to your beautiful music. So thanks for stopping by, Michael. It's been a pleasure again to speak to you.
9: Thank you so much.
6: And we look forward to seeing you in Adelaide on Club G.
8: Yes.
6: And of course tomorrow. Have a lovely, enjoy the rest of the day.
8: Bocca al lupo, Michael. Bocca al lupo.
10: Ciao, ciao.
8: Ciao.
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0: Ben ritorno a Radio Italiana 531, qui con Rosalie and Peter, che siamo qui in Griffith for the Taste of Italy Festival. E con noi abbiamo adesso Isabella. Hello Isabella, how are you?
1: Good, how are you?
0: We're very good. Now, Isabella, your role here?
1: I am the events coordinator with the Griffith Tourism team.
0: Fantastic.
1: So part of my role is to pull the Taste of Italy Griffith program together.
0: Yes.
1: I am the one that goes out to the local businesses and the event organizers around the region.
0: Yes.
1: And encourages them to do something over
0: Yes.
1: this week.
0: Mm-hmm.
1: So yeah, it's great to see Taste of Italy finally come to life. It is absolutely amazing, and to see all the visitors here is lovely to see.
2: How long have you been with the Tourism Bureau?
1: So I'm now 25. I started when I was 16.
0: Oh my goodness.
1: You
0: look like you're 16 now.
1: Well, thank you. I started as a school-based trainee on the front desk at the Tourism Hub. And then over the years, I've gone from school-based trainee to a full-time tourist officer. And then I have been an event coordinator for the last 4 years. So
2: you're coming
0: fantastic.
2: Up to long service,
0: yes.
2: Please.
1: Yep. I am a couple of years away and I'll be there. So
2: now,
0: that's
2: events,
0: wonderful.
2: There are lots and lots of events that occur over a year. How long has the Taste of Italy Griffith been in the making?
1: Okay, so pretty much my job, I'll explain what my job is next week because that's where it all starts. Next week I will go out to the operators who have run something over this week, and I will be asking them for feedback and what their ideas are for next week. So pretty much it is a 12-month program in the making.
0: Mm-hmm. Yes.
1: Conversations will be started next week.
2: Yeah.
1: And then it will continue until the program's done, which usually the program is finished in June. A few months prior,
0: right. Mm-hmm.
1: And then we send it off to marketing, and it gets about 2 months of marketing full time.
2: Mm-hmm.
1: But it's a 12-month of the year campaign.
2: So you'll be going out getting feedback from all of the businesses involved and the
0: yes.
2: events that have occurred.
1: Yes. Yeah.
2: Do you, as a tourism bureau, have something of a think tank sort of debrief and analysis time?
1: Yes, so we'll sit down as a team. Everyone writes down their feedback as well as the local businesses' feedback. I collate all of that. And we've also got a little survey flyer that's around town as well. So all of that information is collated. We sit down as a team and discuss what we can do better next year,
2: mm-hmm.
1: where there's gaps in the market, and what we can do for next year. So,
2: well, I don't know which member of the team was responsible for the weather,
1: that was me.
2: Oh, okay.
0: Well, that order went perfectly well.
1: Yeah.
0: A 10 out of 10 for that one.
1: The weather is beautiful. Even walking, I went for a walk down the main street this morning. We have the Sidewalk Sale, which is an event that
2: we run.
0: Yes.
1: It was so beautiful to see all the locals and the visitors out and about. And, I mean, the sun's shining, so that's the main part of
0: it. So you were saying earlier that there was a lot of visitors here. So do you have sort of an idea of the proportion of locals to, visitors?
1: Visitors. So after we have an idea, there's obviously a lot of visitors
0: there
1: about.
0: Are, yes.
1: We know the town is booked out. Pretty much from Wednesday night to Sunday, the whole town is at max capacity.
0: Yes.
1: But that all comes down to part of the feedback analysis. We see when we chat to all the event coordinators, we ask, what was your attendance like? Was it mostly visitors? Was it mostly locals?
0: Okay.
1: Then we can work out even where the visitors are coming from, and then we can market into those areas as well for next year as
2: well. So you were involved, of course, in leading up to last year's event.
1: Yes.
2: This year is almost double the number of events. How does that occur in your planning? Is it sort of gaps that you see that you want to fill?
1: Yeah, so last year a new event that we put on as the team was Makers in the Piazza, which was a Thursday night market. The reason we put that on was because there was a gap in the market. There were visitors coming for the full 7-day period, and throughout the week they're like, oh, there's no events, there's plenty to see and do, but there's no events with that vibe. That's where we came in and we said, okay, let's pull an event together. We'll include our local producers and singing and dancing so people can come down. But every year the feedback that we get, for example, last year the town was lacking a little bit of atmosphere. So this year we made sure the music was nice and loud, and we got onto the local businesses early so they decorate their windows and get involved that way.
0: And that's what we saw when we drove in on Friday morning. And, you know, we drove into the main street and there was the music going and the balloons.
1: Yes.
0: And all of a sudden you think, okay, something's happening here.
1: This year it has been amazing to see all the local operators getting involved, whether it be a bottle shop, a supermarket, a cellar door, a retail shop.
0: Well, even where we're staying at the Quest.
1: Yes.
0: You know, when we walk in, they've decorated the balloons and, you know, Italian colours.
1: Yeah. And you feel festive, like you feel like there's something happening, which every year this festival grows and grows, which is great to see. So I can't wait to see what it will be like in the next 5 years.
0: And, of course, this is a new event, this one here.
1: Yeah.
0: So how did this new event come about? Because last year was a dinner that they had in the main centre
2: there.
1: Yes, yeah. So this was a collaboration between Mark Macedoni, who runs Pristine Productions. So he's an audio and tech guy.
2: Mm-hmm.
1: He goes to events all over Australia and sees the best of the best.
0: Yes.
1: He came up with the idea because he did see that there are so many visitors in town, and obviously we have the Calabria Family Wines event.
0: Yes.
1: However, they've got a capacity and there's still thousands of visitors that want to go somewhere. So this is where these guys have said, let's not compete, let's work together.
0: Perfect.
1: You run your event, their event's sold out. Yes. They've still got people coming through the doors here, which is great to see.
0: Mm.
1: So it's all very much everyone works as a team.
0: Yes.
1: It's not about there's one event happening here and another event happening there. They work together and they talk.
0: Well, it's interesting because we've spoken to quite a few people today, obviously some of the stallholders, but also the visitors.
1: Yeah.
0: And a number of them have said, oh, we're coming here because we've been here since 11 o'clock this morning.
1: Yeah.
0: And some of them have said, oh, we're going to stay here till about 1 or 2 o'clock and then we're going to go to the Calabria Wines.
1: Exactly.
0: You know? And then we've had people come here who've been to the Calabria Wines and come here.
1: Coming.
0: So you're exactly right. They are working together, which is great.
1: And all the tickets are affordable as well.
0: Yeah.
1: So they can go to both. They've got a day full of food, wine, and dancing.
0: And
1: it's different.
0: Different.
1: Like here we've got the market stalls.
0: Yeah.
1: There we've got different food. They've got, obviously, their wine is Calabria Family Wines.
0: Yeah.
1: But it's great. It's really, really lovely to see.
2: So this association with the production team in sound in particular, they've done a fantastic job. So do forward that on. From our point of view, we can hear and see everything.
1: Yes.
2: When people are speaking at the
0: we can understand.
1: Yeah.
2: We've got the vision coming out of the cooking demonstrations that have occurred. There'll be some vision of, I'm sure, of the dancing.
1: Yep.
2: That's going to occur.
1: Yes.
2: The tarantella lesson.
1: Very shortly, yes.
2: So all of it has just come together.
1: Been really
2: good.
0: About the quality.
1: Yes.
2: Quality
0: is
2: excellent.
0: I think that's the key because we go to a lot of functions and do a lot of our broadcasts. And sometimes you just think, well, I can't hear what you're talking about.
1: Yes.
0: And so the audience is really missing out on what the whole thing's about. So it's so lovely to be in a place where you actually can understand what's happening and what people are saying.
1: Yeah.
0: So we'd like to give you that feedback because we think that's
1: well,
0: terrific.
1: I will definitely pass that on to Mark. Yeah. And like I said, Mark travels Australia. He goes to all different festivals.
0: Yeah.
1: So he sees what works.
0: Yes.
1: So he's got these fantastic ideas. And I mean, I can't even imagine how he feels right now to see it all come to life.
0: Yeah.
1: He's actually down in the kitchen frying chips at the moment, so I'm sure he'll get a moment to walk down and actually embrace it and enjoy it himself. But they have done an amazing job. Everyone in town, all the local businesses have done a great job.
2: Now we have to ask you something personal.
1: Yes.
2: You have a very attractive rock on your wedding finger, and it looks very new.
1: Yeah.
2: Tell us.
1: I got engaged last Saturday, which was a beautiful surprise.
2: Congratulations.
1: It was a surprise.
0: That's even nicer, isn't it? Yeah. More special.
1: Yeah, so we've been together for nearly 8 years, and he surprised me.
2: He's finally done it.
1: He finally did it. Finally did it. And then it was definitely a kickstart into the week.
2: Well, I was going to say, was the timing
1: good? The timing was actually good because
0: That's probably why he did it.
1: Yes.
2: So you had no choice but to say, yes, all right.
1: I've got to deliver balloons on Monday. Leave me alone. When I left work on Friday, there was a lot to do this week. Sometimes it's a bit overwhelming being in events. Very overwhelming. Sometimes you're absolutely exhausted, but that was definitely a kickstart into the week. I felt really
0: lots
1: good coming into it.
0: And
2: your partner's name is?
1: His name is Luke.
0: Is he a local?
1: He's a local boy. Yeah.
2: It's not an Italian name, though.
1: No.
0: Do you have an Italian background?
1: Yes, I do have an Italian background. I don't look Italian.
0: No, you don't. No. So what's your story with your Italian background?
1: My dad is from Northern Italy. His family's from Northern Italy.
0: Yes.
1: Both of his parents were born in Australia.
0: Yes.
1: My mum was from Southern Italy. Her dad was born in Italy, in Calabria region, and my mum's mum was born here in Australia.
0: Oh, wow. So you've got lots of connection. And did you say Luke also has some?
1: Yes, yep. So Italian? His family, again, some from the north, some from the south.
0: So the culture continues.
2: Culture continues.
0: Yeah. All right. The story continues.
1: Yes.
0: Well, congratulations.
1: Thank
0: we
1: you.
0: We wish you all, both of you, all the very best. Well, how exciting to be here also for an engagement.
1: Yes.
0: And do you have your wedding plans organized? No.
1: I have been that busy this week. I've not been able to think about
2: well,
1: it.
2: Well, we have spoken to a wonderful local couple.
0: Yes.
2: Who are marrying in Italy.
1: Yes, they are, and I know
0: May.
1: Who you're talking
0: who
1: about.
0: We're talking about Connor
1: and Andrea.
0: And Andrea, exactly.
2: Maybe you could get a group discount.
1: Look, maybe. My best friend's standing across from me. I don't know how she feels about that. As long as they can attend, they'll be fine. So.
0: That's wonderful. Yeah, yeah. Well, anyway, it's lovely because we've said to Connor and Andrea that we'll be back next year, and we want to hear
1: you
0: all about their wedding because they're getting married in May.
1: Yes.
0: So, we look forward to chatting to you again next year to see how further along you are along the path.
1: Yep.
0: But anyway, it's beautiful. Congratulations.
1: Thank you.
0: We wish you all the very best for both of you. And congratulations on this event.
1: Thank you.
0: On Taste of Italy.
1: Yes.
0: Full stop.
2: Well, we always we often finish many of our little chats, not so much today, but we finish with Viva Italia, Viva Radio Italiana, but we can add in
0: Viva Griffith!
2: That's it. Viva Griffith!
0: Okay, thanks so much. Thank you very much.
2: Ciao, ciao.
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8: You cannot miss us. We are still Radio Italiana 531. We're not broadcasting from the fair city of Adelaide right this minute. You've joined us. We are in Griffith and we're at the Sagra Italiana.
9: Piccolo at the Piccolo Family Farm. That's
8: Rosalia,
9: right, Peter.
8: Are we having a beautiful day?
9: We are. So we've been here since 11 o'clock this morning, and we've been having a wonderful time speaking to so many different people. And now we have another wonderful gentleman here, Luigi. Buongiorno, buon pomeriggio.
10: Sì, buon pomeriggio.
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10: No,
9: 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So, you'll be coming back next year, Luigi?
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9: 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No. Luigi went to Italy last month.
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9: 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Like our great son is an only son.
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9: 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Thank you.
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9: Ben ritorno, Radio Italiana 531, qui con Nancy, io, Rosalia e Peter. Non stiamo in Adelaide, stiamo in
12: Griffith!
9: Okay, e siamo qui.
8: I'm so pleased that you can say the word Griffith in unison like that.
9: I know,
8: it's terribly
9: one,
8: clever.
9: Two, three.
12: Griffith!
9: That's it. Okay, e siamo qui alla Sagra Italiana, a Piccolo Family Farm. Now with us today we have Giovanni.
12: Benvenuto.
9: Benvenuto, grazie, Giovanni. Parlaci un po', Giovanni. Che cosa fai qui? Sei da Griffith? Are you from Griffith?
13: No, sono di Sydney.
9: Ah, Sydney.
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9: Ok.
13: Vicino Potenza.
9: Potenza, ok.
13: Sì.
12: Ma parli bene in italiano. No, parli benissimo.
13: Ah, sì,
12: complimenti.
13: Grazie. Sto imparando, non parlo bene. I think I've gone to the end of my.
9: No. Ma ti stai imparando italiano adesso? O ti hai imparato primo?
13: Un po', ma sto imparando adesso.
9: Bravo. E perché ti stai imparando italiano? What happened? Che è successo?
13: I'll say it in English.
9: Yeah, say it in English.
13: Look, I didn't necessarily. I know a lot of people grow up only speaking Italian, and then that's the first language, and then they speak English. Not so much for me. Even though my parents speak fluent Italian, it was English first. I have to say, but I spent a lot of time with my nonni's house at school holidays,
9: yes.
13: and I, even then it wasn't Italian first. It was obviously Italian,
12: of course,
13: predominantly when they were speaking, but when they spoke to me, it was English.
9: Yes.
13: So I understood, and then through primary school, you do the learning. I didn't do it in high school, and my friends, actually worse than me, but there were a couple that were pretty good, and I always looked to them and thought, I should put the work in, and then.
9: Yes.
13: I was going for my citizenship, and that was kind of the time I thought, oh, well, look, if I'm going to do that, I probably should.
12: What a good
13: and
12: bravissimo.
13: It's great. Bravo. And now when I go to my grandparents, when I go to my nonni's house, I try to speak.
9: And they love it.
13: They love it, yeah, it's great.
9: That you've made the effort, and for them, I think it actually reaffirms them, you know, and reaffirms their culture,
13: yeah.
9: And believes that you believe in it too.
13: For
9: you
13: sure,
9: know?
13: And I'm not even. This is going to sound like I'm catering this to the festival, but no lie. When I came here 4 years ago, the venue was actually at near the Festa della Salsiccia was at the museum.
9: Yes, yes.
13: And I went to the museum, and it was actually quite a cathartic experience, and
9: yes.
13: That kind of spurred it on as well, to be completely honest, because that was at the same time as when I was going for my citizenship, and it was all this rush of, oh, you know what, I'm actually,
9: yeah.
13: I mean, I was always proud, but it was a bit of a, you know, tacit experience, because I was there in the at the festival, and even though we have Ferragosto and stuff like that, and you're always around it, there was something about the concentration of,
9: yes.
13: You know.
8: What we're hearing from a lot of people from out of towners who've come in, they are saying how they seem to be rediscovering and growing those family roots,
9: connections.
13: For sure.
8: And just saying their Italianness is
13: absolutely
8: coming out.
9: Yeah,
13: absolutely, yeah, and that's exactly it. I think it was, you know, it was always there, but it was it lit a fire.
8: Mm.
13: It lit a fire coming here. Because,
9: which is wonderful, because I think this is one of the things that we found too coming to Griffith. I mean, we've all got Italian. Well, we have, Nancy and I have Italian background. Peter's a skip, so he's Australian, so he can't. But we don't hold it against
12: him. He's an honorary Italian.
9: He's married to me for 40 years.
12: Pietro.
9: But, you know, you should take a lesson
8: no,
9: from Jonathan.
8: No, grazie, ho mangiata abbastanza.
9: That's all he can say. But you should take a lesson from Jonathan, because he's learning Italian, so you can do it too. But what we're saying is, I think, as you get older, what we found with particularly children of Italian migrants, maybe when they were younger they weren't so keen on being Italian, but as you get older you have, I don't know, you sort of come back to wanting a little bit more of that and wanting to know. Would you say that that's sort of how you're feeling?
13: For sure. I have this discussion with my friends quite a bit because, excuse me, I have friends that are Greek and I have friends that are Lebanese, and I find particularly the Greeks, and it's almost a non-negotiable.
12: Mm-hmm.
13: You know, you go to Greek school.
9: Agreed.
13: And every Greek friend I have speaks Greek. Every Lebanese
9: Absolutely.
13: Friend I have speaks Lebanese. And even, you know, you're more, I guess, you're minorities in the sense of you're a Persian, you're Spanish in Australia.
9: Yeah.
13: And Italians, for whatever reason. I mean, I'm sure there's some reasons culturally as, you know, as immigrants and that, you know, coming to Australia and maybe being somewhat embarrassed because of all the things that, you know, back in the day.
9: Yes.
13: Which makes sense, but that doesn't explain why every other culture kind of was a bit stronger with it.
9: I totally agree, because I had Greek friends going to school, and I never went to Italian school, because I was born in Italy, but was five when I came out. But we never, we spoke dialect, we didn't speak proper Italian.
14: So do you think there might have been a certain element of, not so much embarrassment, but just a reluctance when people came out because they were dialect speakers, and they weren't often... That those migrants weren't educated in Italian.
9: Yeah, it's probably there's something to be said about that, because I'm just wondering whether the Greeks, do they have dialects in different areas? You see, Italians have all these dialects, you know, Calabrese, Napoletana, Sicilian, you know, all that. And we all speak the dialect, but we don't speak the proper Italian. And I'm wondering, you might have something in that, because I think we were never sent to Italian school, whereas my friends, after primary, you know, the class was finished in primary school, my friends stayed back to do Greek school. But I just went home, you know. So you are right.
14: Well, you had to go home. You had jobs to do.
9: We did. No, but I think there might be something in that. And I think that's a good thing that, you know, people, I mean, I hope you don't embarrass her. How old are you? You look pretty young to me.
13: Thank you. 33.
9: So people of your generation, it's fantastic that you are coming back to wanting to, you know...
12: Your radici.
9: Your radici. And understand more. I mean, it's fantastic. And, of course, coming here, it's all together, isn't it? It intensifies that whole culture.
13: Absolutely. And, I am, to your point before, I am seeing somewhat of a resurgence, I guess, for lack of a better term. I've got friends that are, you know, starting to have kids. One of my friends, Matteo.
9: Yeah.
13: You know what I mean?
9: Yes, they're going,
13: they're embracing that through as much as they can.
9: Yes,
13: and,
9: yes.
13: You know, and to the point I was making before, like, my wife is Sikh Punjabi, and that culture, as a culture, they're very, very proud.
9: Yes.
13: And very, you know, my wife speaks four languages, you know, three of them being of its Indian dialect and English. And now she's started doing Italian as well, because she's, you know, she's embraced it herself, because
9: Beautiful.
13: She can see that, you know, that you know, myself has been more inclined to take it on.
9: Well,
13: so
14: now today here, wonderful foods have been on the offer. You've got an Indian Italian fusion.
9: Amazing.
13: And Griffith, of all places.
9: Okay.
13: Sikh Punjabis and Italians are the highest immigrant communities in Griffith, I think.
9: Beautiful.
14: Yeah. Beautiful.
12: What else do you do to celebrate your Italian heritage, Jonathan?
13: Look, I with that, you know, that kind of resurgence of interest, again, for lack of a better term, I've been trying to. I've been at Italian Film Festival every year.
12: Mm-hmm. Amazing. Mm-hmm.
9: Yes.
13: To do that.
9: Yep.
13: I've actually been. I like hip hop as a genre, and I've been listening to Italian hip hop.
12: Nice.
13: A lot of it comes out of Napoli and Milan.
12: any favorite songs? Any favorite Italian artists?
13: There's a rapper outside of Milan. His name is Baby. Maybe something. I'll be honest, I do kind of have my playlist and I just let it play.
12: Nice. So really
13: But I kind of treat it as well. I mean, you do the proper Italian, do your classes, and then I find that the music, particularly hip-hop, is a way to kind of get the, I don't know, I don't want to say grassroots, because that's not the right term, but the kind of young vernacular.
12: Capisco benissimo.
9: Fantastic.
14: So you understand the language of the hip-hop and so on. So
13: I wouldn't go that. In English, maybe.
14: Enough of it in Italian?
13: No, I would say it is very much, I just, you know, like
14: the sound.
13: The sound and the melody, but I do use it as a bit of a listening exercise. It's every, you know, every maybe 12th word.
14: Well, I find, Jonathan, when I'm selecting music and playing music, that I'm doing it just for the feel, just for the vibe of it, of that's what I like listening to. And occasionally I have made slight blunders, and people have said to me, what on earth why did you play that? That was disgraceful. That was the most outrageous. Like, I just love the sound.
13: Yes, and I find that must be happening a bit. I mean, it's particularly, there's also a genre of Brazilian music. It's a Brazilian hip-hop, and I don't speak Portuguese, and I have a Brazilian friend, and I played the music, and he said, do you know what they're saying? And I have no idea. He's like, you don't want to know. Do not play that in public. Maybe that's happening with the hip-hop as well, but,
9: So you've come to Griffith 4 years ago. Have you been becoming every year, or
13: no?
9: This is your second year, did you say?
13: Second year. My best friend, he has family, has his farm here.
9: Oh, nice.
13: And we would love to come every year, but this thing, you know.
9: So where are you from?
13: Sydney.
9: You're from Sydney.
13: Yes.
9: Okay,
13: so the table over there, I mean, not good for radio, but
12: yeah.
13: I'm pointing.
12: Yeah, good for waves. Yeah.
13: They are all from Sydney. There's a family still, my friend's auntie and uncle, that have a farm here.
9: Oh, fabulous,
13: but they,
9: fabulous.
13: My friend Marco, that's just there in the hat, again, not good for radio, but he's been coming every year since he was a child.
9: Nice,
13: so,
9: nice.
14: See,
9: yeah,
14: again, you just scratch the surface, and its friend has a farm here. So,
9: I know,
14: yes,
9: there's connections
14: still
9: everywhere,
14: a connection
9: isn't
14: that comes in.
13: Yeah.
9: Well, look, thank you, Jonathan. It's been a pleasure to talk to you. Thank you for coming over.
13: Thank you very much.
9: Each time we speak to someone, Nancy, we learn more things.
12: Incredibile. In bocca al lupo, Jonathan.
9: Yes, have a wonderful, wonderful rest of the time here. When are you heading back?
13: Monday.
9: Monday. Okay. Monday. Well, enjoy tomorrow. Where are you going tomorrow?
13: The Festa della Salsiccia. I don't know exactly where it is, but I think it's the one where they judge. And
9: okay. Yeah. Well, enjoy it. Have a wonderful time.
12: Bella festa.
9: Thanks for talking.
14: Thanks.
9: Ciao.
12: Grazie, Jonathan. Ciao.
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14: Rosalia, take that, take that pizza out of your mouth, but you can't do that. Continue to swallow. Hey, Nancy, that was a lovely chat we just enjoyed with Jonathan.
12: See.
14: And he's gone back to his, I'm going to say, very eclectic table. He's got nationalities from all over the world at his table, but that is just repeated here over and over and over. However, we do have the Italian musos on stage.
12: We sure do.
14: Now, you were down there with the
12: dancers. I opened up the dance floor.
14: Did you christen?
12: I christened the dance floor. I carved up the dance floor.
9: Che colore di Italia?
12: Sì, rosso, il verde, bianco e rosso.
9: Brava, brava.
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9: yes.
12: Sì.
9: Il tempo è stato
12: soleggiato,
9: I mean, really.
12: Che sole!
9: Yeah, no, poi, you couldn't get anything better. Guarda queste belle ragazze adesso.
12: Loro ballano la tarantella. Ballano la tarantella.
9: Tutti vestiti in,
12: sì,
9: vestiti di costume naturale, vero?
12: Sì, con i colori italiani. Sì. Peter, are you ready to dance the tarantella?
14: I can do that.
12: Sei pronto?
9: Okay. I've got it. How many bones have you broken?
14: I have a problem with my left knee.
12: Left knee?
14: I've had a quick scan of my... I'm not broken. My left wrist wasn't broken.
12: Okay.
14: I had that little incident this morning.
9: It was just stress.
12: Che fortuna.
14: It's okay.
12: Fortuna.
14: Yeah, it's okay. Okay. It's okay. But you know...
9: Your ginocchio? What about your ginocchio? Your knee?
14: No, it's not bad.
9: Oh, it's not bad. Okay.
14: I'm icing it continuously.
12: Okay.
14: Yeah.
12: Che fortuna son.
14: Yeah.
12: Grazie a Dio.
14: I think it's the aperitivo is working.
9: Perché lui vuol ballare la tarantella domani mattina alla piccola. Perché ormai domani mattina stiamo alla piccola grosseria.
12: Ascoltatore.
9: Sì, non perdete questa puntata domani mattina.
12: Domani mattina siamo live, la piccola grosseria, la strada, the main strada in Griffith, piena di gente, movimento, energia.
9: Not to be mancata,
14: no. What time did you say?
9: Now, what time are we going to the party?
14: We are actually going to be switched on, and we are going to be broadcasting from... But seven. I'm gonna say it. Here we go. I'm naming it 7:40 Adelaide time.
12: Ci siamo.
9: Well, I'm hoping
14: your clocks by
9: it.
14: At 7:40 Adelaide time.
12: Si.
14: Listen in. We will be at the morning shindig.
9: La piccola grosseria. Okay.
14: What's Italian?
9: Domani mattina. Tomorrow morning.
14: What's Italian for shindig?
9: Ah, bravo.
12: Festa.
9: Okay. Festa. Okay. Grazie.
14: Look, a lovely lady's just been coming.
9: She's trying to send me some biscuits.
12: Oh,
9: okay.
12: Biscotti.
9: Biscotti
12: italiani.
9: Qui si vendono biscotti, pizza, baccalà, polenta, e tutto quello che vuoi.
12: Tanta roba.
9: Okay.
14: Look, it's time for us to say farewell. Thank you so much to all of our listeners.
9: Oh, yes.
12: Grazie.
14: Who have been listening along with us this afternoon. Book in for next year.
12: Sì, mi raccomando, ascoltatori, dovete venire a Griffith per a Taste of Italy Fest il prossimo anno.
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0: Every Friday, where the stars twinkle and the night is full with passion. Are you ready to indulge?
1: Sulle mani!

0: community in Griffith. We are at the Piccolo Grosseria in Griffith, in the main street of Griffith. Siamo qui a Griffith stamattina, domenica. 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Salvatore. Con Maria che sono cantati. Peter, they've just sang pizza pie, big pizza pie, haven't they?
1: Maria? There is so much going on, Rosalia, I can't quite hear.
0: Well, Maria and Salvatore have been singing. Oh, well, look now, we've got Nancy singing with the local priest. How good's this?
1: Oh,
0: on the
1: excellent.
0: Main street. Oh,
1: well,
0: yes.
1: Look. And we've got Clara this morning on socials, and she's filming here.
0: She's filming.
1: So you'll be able to follow her on Instagram. I think she's going to be doing some
0: Facebook Live as
1: well.
0: There is so much action here, so much action going on. And now we've got Nadia walking with her oil. Amazing.
1: Okay, Rosalia, absolutely. Give us a little rundown now about Radio Italiana at A Taste of Italy Griffith this weekend. What have we been up to?
0: Oh, look, we have done so many things. This place has been buzzing for the last week, actually, not just the weekend.
1: Indeed.
0: But in the last few days that we've been here, we have actually been to the tourist hub and spoken to Mirella, who's the director of the tourist hub here in,
1: yep.
0: and, in Griffith, and she's given us an outline about the fact that there's 116 different events over the past week and concluding today. And there are the streets are buzzing. There are just so many people around. We then have been to yesterday we went to the Calabria Wines.
1: See?
0: And we had a wonderful time there with so many people, so much entertainment, so much dancing. And at the same time...
1: And that wasn't just us.
0: Oh,
1: that
0: I know.
1: That was all everybody you know, else
0: were,
1: as well.
0: There were over 1,000 people at each of those events, right?
1: Mm-hmm.
0: And so then there we had the La Piccola Farm, La Sagra. Today we've got here at La Piccola Grosseria, and this is going to be buzzing now. What our listeners need to understand is that, in fact, what we have is... this family this morning is going to put on a spread of antipasto, of breads, of coffees, of sweets, Italian sweets, and they are going to be going all morning. And look at the people. They're already starting to gather. The music is absolutely buzzing. And basically, we are going to actually be able to see as people go past. We've already had people asking us about what are we here, who are we, and what are we doing.
1: Yes.
0: And they've collected our bottle openers. They want all our merchandise. They're downloading our app.
1: Hey, you know, Rosalia, I think we have become the local radio station. We've become the local Italiana radio station.
0: Yes, I think we might have. People are dancing with, we've provided them with some red, green and white serviettes. They are out there. And Salvatore and Maria were singing a beautiful song to bring everybody into the atmosphere of... when the moon hits your eye like a big pizza pie, that's amore.
1: That's
0: you know?
1: It. That's
0: yeah,
1: it.
0: There's Clara doing her social media. Clara, get it all in action here. There's so much going on. It's so exciting. There will not be any room here to walk in a few minutes. So many people. And then, of course, this afternoon we're going off to the Tavola Lunga, which is an amazing place as well.
1: Di Bortoli
0: Wines.
1: Yes.
0: But we have to concentrate this morning. We are going to endeavour to speak to as many people as possible today because this morning, because everyone's asking questions. Everybody
1: Indeed.
0: Wants to know
1: hey, now you
0: what's
1: can hear
0: on.
1: In the background, Rosalia,
0: yes.
1: that La Piccola is using the classic Italian sing-along song
0: yes.
1: where everybody, whether you're Italian or not, you hear the song and you say, That's it.
0: That's exactly
1: and
0: right.
1: And so now we've got people walking along, just joining in.
0: Yes, they are.
1: Joining in left, right and centre. Oh, okay. We're going to take a little break. We'll go to some music and some other music, and then we will be right back with you. Don't you go anywhere. Stay with us this morning. We'll bring you all the excitement, the enthusiasm, everything that's happening here.

0: Oh, yes, here we are at La Piccola Grosseria and Italian Deli in the main street of Griffith. Rosalia, we're over to you. And Rosalia is going to be having a little chat with some people around.
1: Can you hear me, Peter?
0: Try again, Rosalia.
1: No, can you hear me?
0: We have you, Rosalia. We have you now. No, Rosalia.
1: No, it's not working.
0: Oh. Okay, I'll bring you back to the desk, Rosalia. Pick up your headset. There you go.
1: We'll have to try again a little bit later.
0: Okay, we will.
1: Yep. At the moment, there's dancing going on here. 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I'm not sure what Adelaide's weather is, but we're enjoying this weather, aren't we, here?
0: Oh, we certainly are. We certainly are. Hey, I'm just trying to see if we... I think we're now back on our radio mics. So, have a go at that one, Rosalia.
1: Okay, we will try again.
0: Mm-hmm.

0: I didn't make him come, no.
1: Okay. Come di senti qui oggi?
2: Bello,
0: è bello.
2: Come avere giovani.
0: Sì, yeah.
1: Ti senti giovane?
2: Sì.
1: Anch'io. Tu da dove vieni?
2: La provincia della Latina. Da Latina.
1: Where's that?
2: Naples. Napoletano, yeah.
1: Oh, mia famiglia da là. What about you, signora?
0: From here, Australia.
1: Are you Australian?
0: I'm Australian.
1: Oh, yeah. Good on you. And you married one of these Italian blokes,
0: did
1: you?
0: I did, yes.
1: Well, yeah. I reversed it. I'm Italian, married one of those Australian blokes over there. Look, we've met some beautiful people here from all over Australia. Yeah. So are you enjoying the...
2: Yeah, it's a great
0: absolutely
2: time,
0: beautiful, really. Yeah. Yeah. And we've had beautiful
1: where have you been?
2: Well, we've been to the Calabria.
3: Yeah. Calabria.
0: Yeah.
2: Bertoli, was it?
0: Bertoli, yeah. We went to the little farm yesterday.
2: Little farm.
0: Yep. And then we went to the...
2: Malt.
0: Wilton Malt.
2: Yep.
0: That was lovely, so...
1: What do you think of this place? This La Piccola. It's amazing.
0: It's like, beautiful.
2: It's like
0: beautiful.
2: The old lovely village home style, isn't it?
1: Is it Casa? Yeah. Now, what are you...
0: It's
1: yeah. Yeah. Absolutely. What's your name,
0: we
1: sir?
0: We don't have any of these down in Wollongong much anymore.
4: Sydney.
1: Sydney?
4: Yeah.
1: And do you come here often? Yeah. And you enjoy it?
4: I do enjoy it, yeah. I love this. Yeah,
1: nice. Tell us, what do you think about this Piccola Grosseria?
4: It brings back old childhood memory.
1: Yeah. Yeah. Where are you from, like, originally? Italian background?
4: Wollongong. My parents are from Ischia. Yeah. Naples.
1: Ischia. Yeah. So will you be back next year?
4: Yes.
1: Absolutely.
4: Yes, yes.
1: This family is amazing. Yeah. They're generous, they're friendly.
5: Humble.
1: And they're humble and
5: tutto
1: they
5: cuore.
1: Include everyone.
5: Sì,
1: so.
5: Tutto cuore, tutta anima.
1: Yeah. Yeah. Yeah. Continue to come back next year.
0: Oh, definitely, yeah. Definitely. I'm ready to book.
1: Actually, you have to book because... people that come all the time, they book now for next year because otherwise they won't have a accommodation.
0: No, well, we're just at the Grand Hotel anyway, so before we leave, I'll go and have a look.
1: Well, this Festa, or this Taste of Italy, we were speaking to the tourist agency and they said it's gone from 59 events last year to 116 this year.
0: Wow, that's amazing, yeah.
1: So
0: beautiful.
1: It continues to grow. Enjoy the rest of the weekend.
5: Buona festa!
0: Thank you.
5: Buon tutto!
1: Yeah. So, Nancy, who are you want to talk to? Let's check with Peter. To
5: si,
1: see, yeah,
5: si.
1: Let's keep going along here,
5: andiamo.
1: Nancy.
5: Parliamo
1: Mamma
5: with this
1: energia, little group
5: che
1: over here.
5: Spirito, buona domenica!
1: Yeah, buona domenica, everyone!
6: Buona domenica a voi!
5: I'm Maltese! Buongiorno, signora!
1: Well, good morning, good moring. So where are you from?
6: Where are you coming from?
1: We come from Adelaide.
6: Yeah, we come from Adelaide too.
1: Oh, excellent! Excellent!
6: Because we heard the Italian radio during the promotion.
5: Oh, yeah, that's important.
1: Grazie.
6: And we came, yeah.
1: Did you hear that?
5: Grazie di cuore.
1: Our manager, hi Marco, he'll be very happy to hear. Because we often wonder if people are listening and know what's going on. So, oh, that's fantastic.
5: Grazie veramente di cuore.
6: I always have the radio Italian on.
1: Oh,
6: on my car.
1: Well done, well done. So where do you live in Adelaide?
6: Oh, we live in Virginia.
1: Okay, lovely. Okay, excellent.
6: Just outside the Adelaide.
1: Beautiful.
6: Yeah,
1: beautiful.
6: Yeah,
1: so what did you think of this weekend so far?
6: Nice, no, yeah.
1: Yeah.
6: That's all.
1: When did you get here?
6: Oh, last Sunday. Sunday. The whole week.
1: Oh,
6: yeah, yeah.
1: And what do you think of this place, La Piccola Grosseria?
6: Beautiful, yeah. We came here and bought the cheese a couple of days ago. And they told us that we're having this morning.
1: Do you know, Sunday morning, the radio's been here 4 years now, we come. And every year, and they've been doing this for a long time, on this morning, over there, that's all free food. They put it on for everyone who comes, not just customers, because they want to say thank you to to everyone who comes. They're the most generous family.
6: No, we spoke to the owner there. It was beautiful.
1: Michele, yeah, and his son Salvatore and his daughters Maria. They're just a beautiful family. So do support them because they're beautiful.
6: No, that's what we're, as I say, we bought quite a bit of cheese.
1: Now, what was your name? Because when we go back to Adelaide, Nancy, we are going to... put you on the radio. We're going to say we met our Adelaide counterparts in Adelaide. So what was your name?
6: Tony.
1: Tony.

0: What's your name?
1: Zuppa.
0: Zuppa, I'm going to write it on my page.
2: Mary Cheney. I'm from Sydney.
0: You're from Sydney, are you?
2: Yeah.
0: And you came here today?
2: No, I come 8 days.
0: 8 days as well. So you come as a group, have you, or not?
2: We're a group of us. Oh. They're my cousins from Sydney.
0: Beautiful. You know, there are people here. Yesterday we met people from Western Australia here, and they come every year. We saw you yesterday. Yeah.
2: Thank you.
0: Did you? Yeah, we were.
2: It was a good day.
1: Because we were going to come last year, but because we went to another dance in Nuriupta, and it was too close to come.
0: Okay.
1: So we booked it for this year.
0: Well, before you leave today, we're here until about 10 o'clock, and then we're going to go to Tavalalunga at Debortoli Wines. We'll be broadcasting there. Come to the radio table, give me your name so I remember to say hello to you guys, okay? All right, enjoy the rest of the weekend.
1: Good.
0: Buona festa!
2: Bye-bye.
0: Okay.
3: I think
0: Andiamo. How about that, Nancy? From Adelaide. And they listened to the publicity on our radio.
2: Viva la radio italiana!
0: Viva la radio italiana! 531! Ciao! We're back, Peter.
4: Well, thank you for coming and joining me. I am having such a good time here. What is it called when you sneak in someone else's photo?
0: Oh, photo...
2: Photobombing!
4: I'm photobombing.
0: Yeah.
4: People are taking photos of us, as in a backdrop, and so I'm waving in the It's working really well.
0: Did you hear that gentleman came because he heard the publicity on our radio about Griffith?
2: Incredibile!
0: That's actually made my entire weekend.
2: Grazie. Una meraviglia.
0: Ha visto quello signor da Adelaide? Sì. Tu dalla radio italiana 531.
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0: 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Ha visto?
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0: E tutta la comunità può ascoltare e vedere quello che succede in Adelaide, ma anche in tutto Sud Australia e anche in tutta Australia.
2: E in tutto il mondo.
0: Tutto il mondo. 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From Griffith!
2: Sì,
4: okay, team, we're going to take a break and we'll be back in just a moment.
0: Everybody.

0: Oh, we just lost a little bit of sound there at the end of the song because we were talking with Anna. Anna is coming around with the most magnificent cake this morning that we have just snuck in. And we were doing a little reel with, with Clara and having such a good time. The music is pumping. The food is being shared around. We're starting to get a little bit cramped for space here, Rosalia, aren't we?
1: There's so many people. There's a lot of people. Now, we're going to send Nancy out in a minute.
0: Yep.
1: And she's gonna take a couple of microphones.
0: Uh huh.
1: And we'll listen to some perceptions of the people who've arrived here and where they're from, because it's amazing.
0: What about having a little?
1: What about a little group over there?
0: Having a chat.
1: Yes, Nancy's going to have a little one. Yep.
2: Buona Domenica. Good morning. How are you?
3: Good, thank you.
2: And where are you from?
3: From Griffith.
2: Amazing, the locals. And what are you? Can you describe a taste? Well, three words.
3: Massive weekend.
2: One more word.
3: Fun.
2: Brava, I like that. Are you having fun?
3: Yes.
2: And La Piccola Grosseria? Sorry, it's hard.
4: No, you do that. You hold yours. No, you hold yours.
1: No, we were just saying it's better to have the mics on each other so that you can actually... So I don't know, what did Nancy ask just now?
3: Where I'm from, yeah. And three words to explain.
1: Oh, yes. And where are you from? So I can hear it because I didn't hear it before.
3: Griffith.
1: Oh, you're from Griffith, you're local, okay. And so what do you think of what happens at this time of year when everybody...
3: It's amazing.
1: Descends on Griffith?
3: Great for the community.
1: Yeah. And you've been coming here all the time to all these different events just as locals?
3: Yes. Yep.
1: Have you always lived here?
3: No. Born and bred a Tamora girl, but moved here...
1: 20 years ago. So you are definitely locals then? Yeah. And what do you think about all this happening? What's your name, buddy?
5: Luke.
1: Okay, and how old are you?
5: 11.
1: And what do you think of all this? It's good?
5: Challenging,
1: is it?
5: The streets are all busy.
1: Yes, and you can't get anywhere calmly as you normally do.
5: Yeah.
1: Yeah, but look at all this. There's virtually nobody sitting around doing nothing. They're all eating and drinking. That's pretty good, isn't it?
5: Yeah.
1: What do you think of this Piccola Grosseria? It's amazing, isn't it?
5: Yeah.
1: Do you come here often?
5: Maybe twice every month.
1: Oh, nice,
5: A couple times every month.
1: Yes. Do you want to give Dad the mic and let him have something to say? So what do you think of the Piccola Grosseria? It's amazing,
6: yeah,
1: family,
6: it's great.
1: Isn't
6: what,
1: it?
6: Sam, Maria and Michaela do. It's lovely.
1: Not
6: just this. It's what they do through the year as well.
1: Yeah.
6: The sports that they put on the TVs.
1: Run
6: around. And, very much a good vibe coming around.
1: Family. Yeah. We were talking to them last night, and that's what they said. They said they like to put this on in the morning, on Sunday morning, because they want to thank all their customers, because they feel that all their customers are family. That's how they...
6: Yeah, they are. It is, and it's very much like that through the town too. When we leave town and go to other places, they know not just the town, but stores like La Piccola here and the different wineries
1: and stuff
6: that we've got around the place. Yeah, it's a very, very, very... very fortunate to be born.
1: You're born here.
6: You are very lucky.
1: Love the place. And your children are lucky to be born here because you don't realise what you've got till you go somewhere else and then you realise.
6: It's a very great place to live. Yeah.
1: Congratulations on your town, on everything that you do, and the inclusivity. It's fantastic. We're from Adelaide. We're the radio station from Adelaide. We come each year to broadcast this because we love sending it back to Adelaide about what you guys have got here. And we've just run into a few Adelaide people too, so that's good. Well done. Enjoy the rest of the weekend. Bye.
0: Oh, well, thank you, Rosalia. Very kind. Catch up with a local family who are having a really enjoyable time mixing in with all of us touristy. Oh, man. Absolutely fantastic. Now, Clara is having a little wander around. What are you seeing, Clara? Well, right at the moment, you're looking at me. Here. I haven't had a chance yet. I'm still recovering from my injuries, as Clara knows, but I haven't had a chance yet to get out onto the Tarantella pavement. I will get there in a little while. Rosalie is off going to find someone else to have a chat with, and then we'll be back. Don't you go anywhere. Stay with us here. A Taste of Italy, Griffith, coming to you on this beautiful, fine Sunday morning.
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1: Ma dove sta Nonno Michele? 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Nonno!
2: Everybody, benvenuti, buongiorno a tutti. 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Nadia Mancini, Sam, Oil, phenomenal. Love you, part of the family. Wouldn't be the same if you weren't here. I also have the Bakers Delight, everyone that's helped us out with today. All our distributors, interstate, locally. Again, thank you for everything you've done for us. Our amazing customers who are like my second family. Today is to say thank you, because if it wasn't for all of you, our shop does not exist. We love you. This is basically a group of my favourite week of the year, and I love to take this opportunity to give you all a massive thank you. We love you. You are my second family. Please enjoy yourself today. Also, my amazing family, my amazing brother-in-laws, beautiful kids, sisters, my brother Tony. Everybody, we love you all so much. My amazing mother. And then there's one more. Come in. This is my father's baby. And if it wasn't for my father, he would not be here today. This is the foundation. This is the heart. This is the character. This is where it all comes from. And we want to say an amazing thank you, but not only for what you've created, but for the father that you are. We are proud. Son-in-laws, daughter-in-laws, grandkids, you name it. We love you. And please have a few words. Thank you again. We love you all.
3: Okay. Welcome everybody to our family. May you are my family all here. Not just the Laiku, our town, all Australia, all the world, all the country. Because if you're not for you, 37 years in the business, you can't be here. And I've got to say thank you to my beautiful kids and my wife for the being back at heart to bring this day. I wish everybody back after home. And again, thank you very much. You're welcome. More heart, more kids, more boys, daughter-in-law, son-in-law, all my family. Well, you're welcome and you are my family too. Thank you.
1: Thank you, Michele.
3: Another thank you I want to say special to for a good supplier, Laiku, for the whole family, Technical Eyes, I don't know if it's called good supplier, Technical Eyes, all our company got to do business for 37 years, all our company got to do business from 37 years, and I have to thank Sam and the kids that I bring up. I think they do better than me, and I say thank you to all the suppliers from Sydney, the men from Western Australia. And a big thank you to Mr. Mancini with the oil. It's a like of oil I've been doing for when I started the business. It's one of the best oil. I wish you join. Thank you very much. Grazie. Buona giornata.
1: Thank you. Thank you.
4: Each and one of all of you are like our family, and that means a lot to our heart. Enjoy and let's dance.
1: Wonderful family.
0: Balliamo la tarantella. E ora.
1: Wow, that's amazing. Amazing.
5: Oh, super. Well, look, I've welcomed the girls back to the desk. Oh, that was a moving, I won't say speech. I'm just to say a moving thank you that was given by
1: and it was just
5: Sam
1: for the whole family.
5: And his family. Yes. Oh, beautiful.
1: And everyone, there are hundreds of people here today. Aren't there? Look, you can't move in the street.
5: Look, I think we're going to close the road. We're spilling onto the road.
1: Yeah, they're spilling onto the road.

0: food. There are so many people. It's just wonderful. So
1: We've got Clara, who he'll be capturing, as
0: yes,
1: we mentioned,
0: yes,
1: all yes. of the atmosphere here.
0: Yes.
1: Do get a chance to have a look. Go to the station's socials, go to Instagram and go to Facebook and find out any time during the rest of today and the coming days, and then you'll be able to enjoy what we are living here live right
0: Yes,
1: now.
0: That's what I said, because you must go to the socials, because otherwise you don't see it, and it's important that you see it. And Daddy, so Facebook, la radio Facebook, mm-hmm. perché vedete proprio che sta succedendo qui, perché mentre che noi facciamo questo broadcast, sentite soltanto, non potete vedere. So, andate a vedere, perché quando vedete proprio tutta questa gente, rimanete proprio sorpresa. Okay, they're going to be so surprised.
1: We will be back
0: it's such
1: with
0: a beautiful
1: you
0: atmosphere.
1: Very soon live.
0: Okay,
1: stay
0: we will.
1: With us.

0: All right, we're back here live on the pavement in the main drag of Griffith. Nancy, I'm waiting for my tarantella.
1: It's coming, Peter G.
0: It's coming. I'm just waiting. I've been practicing.
1: Si.
0: I've been nursing my injuries.
1: Si, si, bravo.
0: But I'm ready to leave the desk and get out there onto the pavement.
1: Listeners. So,
0: oh.
1: Peter G is caricato. He cannot wait to dance a tarantella.
0: Look, my old language would say I'm cutting a rug, but you can't cut a rug on an ash on a concrete pavement. I don't think you can. Well,
1: no.
0: I'll try.
1: Si, si. Yeah. We are live on the main street of Griffith for the Taste of Italy Festival.
0: Yo.
1: It is full of energy. The energy here is immense.
0: Now,
1: with a beautiful spirit.
0: Now,
1: of
0: on our little playlist here that I've got sitting on the desk, it was just going into Ti Amo.
1: Ah, right. Visto.
0: And what is playing live?
1: Umberto Tozzi, Ti Amo.
0: La Piccola Grosseria are just sharing the love with everybody here.
1: Sharing the love with there's so many people from all over Australia here.
0: And sharing all of this wonderful fare this morning.
1: Michele has tarone.
0: He's got everything.
1: Biscotti.
0: He's got the works. And no one can say no when he comes around and he's smiling, saying, please, please.
1: Mangia.
0: Help yourself.
1: There's panini. There's aranciata rossa, there's caffè, there's pan di stelle, there's baci, chocolati.
0: And of course, we've even got some San Pellegrino.
1: Ciao!
0: The slogan, Italian zest for life.
1: Hey!
0: How else could it be anything else?
1: There is a zest for life on the main street of Griffith for the Taste of Italy Festival. Incredibile!
0: Look, it's so enjoyable.
1: Si.
0: Unfortunately, we're going to finish on air in about 20 minutes or so.
1: Okay.
0: And then we're going to set up and move to our next venue, which we will share with our listeners, of course, when we get there a little later on.
1: So, listeners, stay tuned.
0: But I'll let you in on a little secret.
1: Okay.
0: That when we go off air, that's when we get to party time here. That's when. So, everyone else, you can be enjoying the program coming up, which is going to be fantastic. And this is Giro Dischi.
1: Una programma stupenda. Sì.
0: And you enjoy that. You really will. While we enjoy, I think I'm a bit peckish. I think
1: Hai fame?
0: No! I'm not. No, grazie. Ho mangiata abbastanza.
1: Hey, bravissimo.
0: That's it.
1: Bravo.
0: However, this is the coffee capital.
1: Oh, il caffè.
0: This is Cafe Central.
1: Ah, il caffè qui a Griffith è un'altra cosa.
0: So I am going to be looking for another cafe. No doubt about that.
1: Sì. I need another espresso. Okay.
0: Now, I'm waiting for the...
1: La tarantella.
0: Tarantella to come.
1: Okay.
0: I might have to play my own. Well, you never know. I could do that, couldn't I?
1: Certo.
0: But I don't think I will.
1: But it's coming.
0: However.
1: It's coming.
0: Hey, let's go to a little il volo first.
1: Il volo? Va benissimo. Andiamo.
0: We're going to have just a little grande amore.
1: Che bello.
0: And then we'll be right back with you really soon.
1: Andiamo.
0: Don't go away.